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3: The Prime Minister says the British Armed Forces have intercepted a Russian vessel in the Channel. It's the first UK-led operation of its kind. The Ministry of Defence say officers sanctioned the oil tanker during a six-hour operation. The vessel is believed to sail under the Cameroon flag and left Russia on the 5th of June. The Culture Secretary says ministers are lucky to cut their department's costs to help fund defence. It follows the resignation of former Defence Secretary John Healey and Armed Forces Minister Al Carnes after what they called a failure to provide adequate funding. Lisa Nandy says discussions are ongoing to find more money for a long-delayed defence plan. Early results show that voters in Switzerland have rejected a bid to cap the country's population at 10 million. The initiative is championed by the populist Swiss People's Party, which has the most seats in Parliament. Critics call the bid a self-inflicted wound. Brits are turning to AI for dental advice rather than booking an appointment. That's according to the Oral Health Foundation. Dr. Ben Atkins is their spokesperson and a dentist himself.
4: They're looking for health information, but we should always identify and verify the source of that information, and it shouldn't really replace a proper assessment by a dental health professional. So it's really important that it's used as an extra.
3: Scotland are celebrating football glory after the men's national team secured a win in their first World Cup game in 28 years. Although kickoff was in the early hours, it didn't stop 5,500 people from packing into one fan zone in Glasgow.
5: I think we could have done a bit better.
6: Yeah, definitely.
5: We squandered a lot of chances.
7: I think you could feel the nerves, but got the win.
8: No Scotland, no party, we win it.
3: It's the turn of England on Wednesday. The Three Lions take on Croatia at 9 p.m. UK time. And Germany have started their campaign with a 7-1 win over Curaçao in Houston. That's the latest from Radio News Hub. I'm Lucy Gorman-Lee.
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2: British armed forces have intercepted a Russian vessel in the Channel. It's the first UK-led operation of its kind. The Ministry of Defence say officers sanctioned the oil tanker during a six-hour operation. The vessel will be provisionally moved to an anchorage off the south coast of England and be monitored for any environmental or safety concerns. 15 people have been arrested after protests outside a synagogue in northwest London. Police say they were made for a range of offences, including public order matters. Footage on social media shows police detaining demonstrators outside Edgware United Synagogue. The Board of Deputies of British Jews says it's deeply disturbed. Government departments are looking to cut budgets to fund defence. That's the message from Culture Secretary Lisa Nandy. She says discussions are ongoing to find more money for a long-delayed defence plan. It follows the resignation of former Defence Secretary John Healey and Armed Forces Minister Al Carnes after what they called a failure to provide adequate funding. Brits are putting their oral health at risk by asking AI for advice.
3: Getting misinformation is rife on the internet, you know, making issues bigger than they often actually are. It is quite a thing. Patients are often really worried, so it's really important why you go and visit your dentist, why you go and visit your oral health team.
2: That's Dr. Ben Atkins from the Oral Health Foundation. Their warning comes as nearly 1 in 10 people use Google or AI tools to check dental symptoms instead of seeking a professional. Barbie is coming to Scotland. In the country's first, the Kelvin Grove Museum in Glasgow is hosting an exhibition of the history of Barbie back to 1959. Jane Rowlands is from Glasgow Life, who run the museum.
4: Barbie has run for president 7 times. You know, that's incredible, isn't it? So there's this way of showing an aspirational future for young people. And you see that in the exhibition.
2: 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I'm Lucy Gorman-Lee.
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2: The Prime Minister says the British Armed Forces have intercepted a Russian vessel in the Channel. It's the first UK-led operation of its kind. The Ministry of Defence say officers sanctioned the oil tanker during a six-hour operation. The vessel is believed to sail under the Cameroon flag and left Russia on the 5th of June. The Culture Secretary says ministers are looking to cut their department's costs to help fund defence. It follows the resignation of former Defence Secretary John Healey and Armed Forces Minister Al Carnes after what they called a failure to provide adequate funding. Lisa Nandy says discussions are ongoing to find more money for a long-delayed defence plan. Early results show that voters in Switzerland have rejected a bid to cap the country's population at 10 million. The initiative is championed by the populist Swiss People's Party, which has the most seats in Parliament. Critics call the bid a self-inflicted wound. Brits are turning to AI for dental advice rather than booking an appointment. That's according to the Oral Health Foundation. Dr. Ben Atkins is their spokesperson and a dentist himself.
3: They're looking for health information, but we should always identify and verify the source of that information, and it shouldn't really replace a proper assessment by a dental health professional. So it's really important that it's used as an extra.
2: Scotland are celebrating football glory after the men's national team secured a win in their first World Cup game in 28 years. Although kickoff was in the early hours, it didn't stop 5,500 people from packing into one fan zone in Glasgow.
4: I think we could have done a bit better.
5: Yeah, definitely.
4: We squandered a lot of chances.
6: I think you could feel the nerves, but we got the win. It's amazing.
7: No Scotland, no party. We won it.
2: It's the turn of England on Wednesday. The Three Lions take on Croatia at 9 p.m. UK time. And Germany have started their campaign with a 7-1 win over Curaçao in Houston. That's the latest from Radio News Hub. I'm Lucy Gorman-Lee.
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3: British armed forces have intercepted a Russian vessel in the Channel. It's the first UK-led operation of its kind. The Ministry of Defence say officers sanctioned the oil tanker during a six-hour operation. The vessel will be provisionally moved to an anchorage off the south coast of England and be monitored for any environmental or safety concerns. 15 people have been arrested after protests outside a synagogue in northwest London. Police say they were made for a range of offences, including public order matters. Footage on social media shows police detaining demonstrators outside Edgware United Synagogue. The Board of Deputies of British Jews says it's deeply disturbed. Government departments are looking to cut budgets to fund defence. That's the message from Culture Secretary Lisa Nandy. She says discussions are ongoing to find more money for a long-delayed defence plan. It follows the resignation of former Defence Secretary John Healey and Armed Forces Minister Al Carnes after what they called a failure to provide adequate funding. Brits are putting their oral health at risk by asking AI for advice.
4: Getting misinformation is rife on the internet, you know, making issues bigger than they often actually are. It is quite a thing. Patients are often really worried, so it's really important why you go and visit your dentist, why you go and visit your oral health team.
3: That's Dr. Ben Atkins from the Oral Health Foundation. Their warning comes as nearly 1 in 10 people use Google or AI tools to check dental symptoms instead of seeking a professional. Barbie is coming to Scotland. In the country's first, the Kelvin Grove Museum in Glasgow is hosting an exhibition of the history of Barbie back to 1959. Jane Rowlands is from Glasgow Life, who run the museum.
5: Barbie has run for president 7 times. You know, that's incredible, isn't it? So there's this way of showing an aspirational future for young people. And you see that in the exhibition.
3: That's the latest from Radio News Hub. I'm Lucy Gorman-Lee.
0: Bring it back.
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2: The Prime Minister is promising big reforms to try and keep our kids safe online. The UK is expected to follow the example of Australia in banning under-16s from sites like TikTok, Instagram and YouTube. So Keir Starmer is also announcing plans to block AI chatbots and limit under-18s from some sites too. A deal to end the war between the US and Iran has reportedly been reached with an agreement to reopen the Strait of Hormuz. The effective blockade of the key shipping route seen oil prices skyrocket, hitting fuel and energy costs here in the UK. US officials say the pact will be signed on Friday. Foreign Secretary Yvette Cooper says the UK stands ready to help deliver lasting peace. A 38-year-old Indian national has been arrested after a Russian shadow fleet vessel was intercepted in the Channel yesterday. They've been detained on suspicion of suspected sanctions offences. 24 Georgian and Indian crew members remain on board and are assisting with investigations. A number of Scottish football fans were denied entry into the US ahead of their nation's opening World Cup fixture against Haiti. Melissa Shavin, a US immigration and visa attorney, says there are some ways to make refusal less likely.
3: Apply as soon as possible. If you've had any brush with law enforcement, you might want to talk to an immigration or visa lawyer to see whether it's something that needs you to update your ESTA or get a visa.
2: The RSPCA are reminding people to store football netting away during the World Cup. They say despite humans having football fun, wild animals can get stuck, causing distress and even death. Paige Havlin is an animal rescue officer for the RSPCA.
4: We're currently seeing daily rescues of foxes, cubs of foxes, deer, snakes even, anything and everything getting stuck in football nets. So we're just appealing to remind everybody, if you're not using a football net, just to tie it up safely off the ground so that animals don't get stuck in it.
2: And former Labour Deputy Leader Roy Hattersley has died at the age of 93. The Prime Minister led tributes to his decades of service, saying he was a giant of the Labour movement. For On Radio News Hub, I'm Frankie Hersine.
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5: Good morning. How are you? Start of a brand new week. How are we here already? How is it Monday? Well, it is, and nothing's going to change that. 15th of June. Hope you're well. Let's kickstart your Monday with some brilliant music. A triple play from Ronan Keating, Ariana Grande, and first up, Rick Astley.
0: 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The state.

0: It's Ronan Keating and Loving Each Day playing at Bucks Radio, the station that loves Bucks. Good morning, it's Ben's Big Breakfast, start of a brand new week. How are you? I hope you're well and you're well rested after a weekend, well, which hopefully was good for you. Did you get lots done? Did you relax? Did you watch the World Cup? My weekend was a weekend of relaxing. I did a bit of running, which was good. Played a bit of cricket. Bad. Only because we lost. Watched some of the World Cup. Not all of it. I mean, you know, as much as I want the home nations to do well, you've got to be a big football fan to stay up until 2 o'clock in the morning to watch Haiti versus Scotland. But well done to the Scots who won over the weekend. Games coming up today. Obviously, you've already had Sweden and Tunisia, Ivory Coast, Ecuador. I won't spoil in case you've recorded those. It's Belgium playing tonight, isn't it? And also Spain coming up later on against Cape Verde. This World Cup, my goodness me, has some amazing teams in it. There's a team I think playing later on in the week. I've never even heard of the country. Is it Krakow? It's going to be the same, isn't it, in the quarterfinals, and hopefully England will be there too. They're playing on Wednesday, of course, 9 o'clock. Will you be in, or will you be popping out to the pub somewhere in Bucks? Set to be a great week again if you love your football. If you don't love your football, not so much. Hey, listen, if you love great music, stick with me, because I've got music on the way from Simple Minds, also Duran Duran, and we go back to the 90s with the Spice Girls and Wannabe next.
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Simple Minds and Alive and Kicking, playing at Bucks Radio, the station that loves Bucks. Good morning, it's Ben's Big Breakfast. On the way, of course, we've got the return of Bear Cubs, brand new school with us this week. Looking forward to all of the brilliant answers, which I know will come from the pupils of Long Crendon School. This morning's question, right about 7:15, if the school had a secret water slide, where would it start? I mean, that's just a dream, isn't it, if you're in school? Some friends of mine went to Malaga recently for a short break, and the hotel that they were staying in had a slide. And the slide went from the first floor down into the reception. They took pictures, did a video. I think I'm going to have to go and stay at that hotel. You know what I mean? If you're going on holiday, yes, you want nice weather. Yes, you want a swimming pool. Yes, you want beautiful food. But as far as I'm concerned, if it's got a slide that takes you from your room down to the reception, I'm there. Take my money. Take my money. Forget-

0: 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Here's your chance to win £200.
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2: Howard and James, Laura is duck number 7. Wok the Duck from Wok Bang is number 31. 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

That is Avril Lavigne's Skater Boy playing at Bucks Radio, the station that loves Bucks. Good morning. It is the 15th of June today. Welcome to the show, Nature Photography Day. If you are into your photography, no doubt you've probably taken some brilliant pictures. I'll pop up a little link on my Facebook page. So if you are a photographer and you'd like to share your pics, or maybe you're just someone who's got a phone and you like to snap pics and you took an amazing picture recently of, I don't know, a bird or an animal or something naturey, then you can stick the picture up on our Facebook page. That is Ben's Big Breakfast, by the way, on Facebook. It is also Global Wind Day today. Cue the jokes. I won't do them. I've got Fiction Factory on the way. And right now, music from a band who are currently supporting Take That on their UK tour. This is The Script and Man in the Arena at Bucks Radio.

0: Gwen Stefani and What You're Waiting For at Bucks Radio, the station that loves Bucks. Still to come this morning, we will chat about Aylesbury on Sea, which will be with us before you know it. A brilliant event in the centre of Aylesbury. And also we'll talk about the return of the Midnight Walk as well. Hopefully you had a brilliant weekend. If you were out and about, did you see the Bucks Bear out on the road with Perry's Aylesbury? Super busy at the moment is the Bear. Might have caught up with the Bear at Aylesbury United Juniors Festival of Football, or the Summer Fair with Pollyanna's Preschool, or the Summer Fair with Chalfont St Peter's Infant School. I'll give you some more dates as to where you can catch up with the Bear a little bit later on in the show. Fast approaching seven, got your Bucks update, travel on the way, and music from Charlie XCX and London Beat. Back to the 90s in moments.
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2: With your Bucks update, I'm Joshua Smith. Police are appealing for witnesses following an incident of grievous bodily harm in Aylesbury. Two men presented to hospital with grievous bodily harm level injuries. It's suggested the injuries were from an incident that was believed to involve a bladed weapon occurring in the area of Waterside North Car Park on Exchange Street. Plans to build a Timpson retail kiosk next to the Tesco Superstore in Princes Risborough has been approved despite opposition. The new kiosk will be placed next to the store on Longwick Road after being approved at the West Buckinghamshire Planning Committee. It's despite fierce opposition from residents and politicians, including mid-Buckinghamshire MP Greg Smith. And parents are being reminded to urge their children about the dangers of entering vacant and abandoned buildings. The warnings follow reports of youngsters entering an empty property on Church Street in Buckingham. Parents and guardians are being encouraged to speak to young people about the risks and help keep them safe. Your latest weather's on the way next after the national headlines.
3: It's thought the Prime Minister will announce a social media ban for under-16s today. Liz Whittaker has more.
4: Sir Keir's promised to call time on a system that's failing our kids. He's holding a press conference later. It's believed he's going to raise the minimum age to 16 for sites including TikTok, Insta and Snapchat. But the papers are reporting he may go even further than that and try to stop older teens being able to access the sites at night. Some groups have argued a ban may not be the right way forward, saying it'd leave parents with a false sense of safety.
3: An agreement's been reached to end the war between Iran and the US, with the Strait of Hormuz set to fully reopen. The Prime Minister's called it a hugely important step, but attention must turn to making sure it's a lasting peace. An Indian national has been arrested after a Russian Shadow Fleet oil tanker was intercepted in the channel yesterday. The fleet transports oil flying the flag of other countries, helping fund Moscow's war against Ukraine. And a new AA survey has found drivers are happy with the range and quality of food and motorway services, but not the price. For On Radio News Hub, I'm Frankie Hersine.
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2: Highs of 21 degrees today across Buckinghamshire. Plenty of sunshine around, some cloud and a gentle breeze as well. Overnight, it's going to be cloudy with a low of 13.
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5: Good morning. Thanks for choosing us for your Monday morning. I hope you had a brilliant weekend. My name's Ben Mosby. On the way in the next half hour, we'll keep you updated on those roads. We'll get you to where you need to be. Plus, we've got Bear Cubs with the pupils from Long Crendon School and music from the Eurythmics. But first, it's Benson Boone and this from Eternal.
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0: It's Benson Boone, and sorry, I'm here for someone else playing at Bucks Radio, the station that loves Bucks. Ben's Big Breakfast, Monday morning, 15th of June. Good morning.
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0: I was talking about the Bucks Bear a little bit earlier on this morning, out and about on the road with Perry's Aylesbury and the events where you can catch the bear. One of the events you'll be able to catch the bear very soon is the Florence Nightingale Hospice Charity's Midnight Walk. Now, this is coming on Saturday the 20th of June at Roman Park Hill in Aylesbury. Your chance to pop along and enjoy this one. It's all about celebrating the life of loved ones and supporting hospice care across Buckinghamshire as you will get the opportunity to walk with others under the summer solstice sky. You can choose from a 5 or 10 mile route. You can even enjoy the pre-walk solstice unwind before setting off, which sounds amazing. By the way, I can't believe we're talking summer solstice already. All participants are going to receive a free commemorative t-shirt, and new for this year, light up summer solstice headpieces. Those will be available to purchase on the night. There'll be free, there'll be face painting, glow sticks and fairy lights, all encouraged to help illuminate the Aylesbury sky in true solstice style. 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Whatever you decide, do pop along and have a great time with lots of other people. 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
6: Little Kimble has still got those roadworks around that bend by the under the bridge on that 4010 Terrick roundabout, a little bit built up already this morning, as is the Rocky Lane section just off London Road from the Wendover bypass. The Lower High Street and Exchange Street looking busy already. There's a lane taken out with some yet more roadworks. They keep digging that same hole up. And obviously looking for treasure. 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

0: classroom and the second place is just from the vaults.
1: I'd say maybe in the highest tree in the entire school.
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4: You'd want a slide, wouldn't you, really, which maybe took you from the furthest end of the playing field or the playground that split into, like, multiple ends, and then you could kind of, like, push a button and it would slide you into the classroom that you were at next. I mean, that's the kind of slide I would go for if I was still in school. That's what I would be asking for, really. Is that asking too much? Thank you to the pupils from Loncrendon School. You can hear that episode again with Wes from 3 this afternoon. And tomorrow we ask the pupils, if your chips could talk, what would they prefer to put on themselves, ketchup or mayo? It's all highbrow stuff here, you know, at Bucks Radio.
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There's a lady who's currently out supporting Harry Styles, I believe, on his tour, Shania Twain, and that don't impress me much. In fact, a few of my friends went to the Harry Styles gig recently, and the only reason they went is because they're huge Shania Twain fans, and they went to see the support act. They weren't that bothered about Harry. That doesn't happen very often, does it? It's fast approaching 7:30, got your Bucks update and travel on the way, plus the birthday club. So if it is your birthday today, 15th of June, make sure you keep listening. Right now, this is Silk City and Dua Lipa and Electricity at Bucks Radio.

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6: I'm Joshua Smith. Police are appealing for witnesses following an incident of grievous bodily harm in Aylesbury. Plans to build a Timpson retail kiosk next to the Tesco Superstore in Prince's Risborough has been approved despite opposition, and parents being urged to remind children about the dangers of entering vacant and abandoned buildings. For all those stories in half an hour, your latest travel is next.
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7: I'm Joe Skelton. Netherlands and Japan kicked off their campaign in Group F with a brilliant 2-2 draw. Elsewhere, Sweden go top after thumping Tunisia 5-1 in Mexico. Group E kicked off with a late Ahmad goal, saw Ivory Coast see off Ecuador by a goal to nil. In Formula 1, Lewis Hamilton claimed his first victory for Ferrari at Barcelona's Circuit de Catalunya, ahead of Mercedes' George Russell and McLaren's Lando Norris.
1: Travel. With Mott's Crusader Holidays, luxury coach holidays with pickup points across Buckinghamshire.
8: Little Kimble, still very busy this morning. Those roadworks around the bend on the 4010 Churchill Avenue, Mandeville Road, and the Hampden Hall development with all those bollards and new work going on, causing long delays on Wendover Road. Tring Road at the Holiday Inn Junction, there's more roadworks and lane closures on Exchange Street, causing delays, and the Hartwell bend a little bit tight as you're coming out of town, plus Fleet Marston into Wadstone. Westcott looking a little bit busy as well.
1: Weather. With Radley Aylesbury. Weather always looks better through a Radley window.
6: Highs of 21 degrees today across Buckinghamshire. Plenty of sunshine around, some cloud and a gentle breeze as well. Overnight it's going to be cloudy with a low of 13.

0: It's Madonna and Express Yourself playing at Bucks Radio, the station that loves Bucks. Good morning. 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
0: Oh, I do like to be beside the seaside, but the seaside in Aylesbury, yes, you heard me correctly, entertainment activities galore back at Aylesbury on Sea. Now, whether you're looking for a classic seaside experience or a day packed with family fun, there's plenty to enjoy at Aylesbury on Sea. This is coming a week on Sunday the 28th of June. You can settle in for the much-loved Punch and Judy show. That's a British seaside staple, isn't it? You can enjoy a frantic retelling of Wind in the Willows from Unbound Theatre, or keep an eye out for the walkabout pirate magician who'll be bringing surprises and laughter throughout the day. Now, for those who love getting involved, there'll be plenty of activities taking place across Vale Park, which includes land train rides, funfair rides, and a bubble workshop, which sounds absolutely brilliant for all ages. With entertainment around every corner and activities running throughout the afternoon, Aylesbury on Sea promises to be a fantastic day out for the whole family. So this is Sunday the 28th of June, and the brilliant thing about all of this is it's free. And I think that is so important if you are looking to take the kids out and, you know, budgets are tight at the minute. This is the day to get out and about and enjoy a day out with the kids for free. It's another free event from Aylesbury Town Council, supported by Bucks Radio. And having been to these in the past, I can say without doubt, you're in for an absolute treat.

Roxette and How Do You Do, playing at Bucks Radio, the station that loves Bucks. It's Ben's Big Breakfast with Keane on the way. First, a few happy birthdays on the Birthday Club. And remember, if you get a mention in this feature, you're a step closer to winning £50 to spend at the Works of Aylesbury and Wickham. £50 to spend in either of the restaurants on whatever you fancy. And they do pizzas now as well. They're kind of, you know, doing it all, which is marvellous. And if you've got that £50 to spend, oh, you are in food heaven. A very happy birthday this morning to Tracy Wood. Tracy, have a brilliant birthday. And also a very happy birthday to Alexander West. Two people celebrating. There must be more. And if it is your birthday today, and I haven't mentioned you, that's because A, you didn't nominate yourself, or B, your family didn't nominate you. So you know what to do to change that. Get in touch via the Birthday Club page at bucks.radio. Leave all the details, the name of the person who's got the birthday, when their birthday is, and a little message, and you'll be a step closer to winning that £50. If it is your birthday today, by the way, happy birthday from all of us here at Bucks Radio.

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5: Fleet Marsden into Wadston, busy. Haydon Hill, a little bit weighty. And Buckingham Road coming in on that horse and jockey bit, and a little bit weighty as well. As is the Holiday Inn Junction on the Tring Road. Exchange Street by the theatre's got a lane closure with roadworks causing delays, especially onto Lower High Street. Cold Harbour roundabout, Hartwell Bend, a little bit built up. Hampden Hall development to the new roundabout, and from Bedgrove roundabout to Station Road, all busy, as is Terrick roundabout, and Little Kimble with those roadworks on the 4010.

Teddy Swims and The Door playing at Bucks Radio, the station that loves Bucks. It's almost 8 o'clock already on Ben's Big Breakfast. I mean, it's not just 8 o'clock on Ben's Big Breakfast. It's 8 o'clock right across the UK. But you know what I'm saying. We've got your update on the way. Also, the latest on the roads. And Ben's Top 10 is back after some stadium rock from Whitesnake. This is Here I Go Again on Bucks Radio. Good morning.

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2: With your Bucks update, I'm Joshua Smith. Police are appealing for witnesses following an incident of grievous bodily harm in Aylesbury. Two men presented to hospital with grievous bodily harm level injuries. It's suggested the injuries were from an incident that's believed to involve a bladed weapon that occurred in the area of Waterside North Car Park, Exchange Street. The approval's been given to a key-cutting store after a Bucks MP disputed the plans. Timpsons will have a kiosk at the Tesco store in Prince's Risborough. Craig Smith, the mid-Buckinghamshire MP, previously objected on the grounds the town was well-served already by a long-standing independent store, and the move could drive footfall away from the town centre. And parents are being urged to remind children about the dangers of entering vacant and abandoned buildings. The warning follows reports of youngsters entering an empty property on Church Street in Buckingham. Parents and guardians are being encouraged to speak to young people about the risks and help keep them safe. Your latest weather's on the way next.
3: Under 16s are expected to be banned from social media later. Liz Whittaker has more.
4: The Prime Minister's going to hold a press conference and he's expected to announce a full-on ban. There are even reports he's going to try to prevent 16 to 18 year olds looking at the sites at night. More than 8 in 10 parents surveyed say social media risks outweigh benefits, but campaigners reckon a majority of children will continue to use high risk sites.
3: A deal to end the war between the US and Iran has reportedly been reached, with an agreement to reopen the Strait of Hormuz. The effective blockade of the key shipping route seen oil prices skyrocket. US officials say the pact will be signed on Friday. A 38 year old Indian national has been arrested after a Russian Shadow Fleet vessel was intercepted in the channel yesterday. They've been detained on suspicion of suspected sanctions offences. The fleet flies the flags of other countries but transports Russian oil to help fund their war against Ukraine. And an estimated 40,000 Scots have made the trip overseas for the World Cup, with Scottish band Scary Vore saying it's been an incredible experience. From Radio News Hub, I'm Frankie Hersine.
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2: Highs of 21 degrees today across Buckinghamshire. Plenty of sunshine around, some cloud and a gentle breeze as well. Overnight, it's going to be cloudy with a low of 13.
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5: Good morning. It's Monday morning, 15th of June, just gone 8. I hope you're well. I hope the morning is going fine and you are all on time to get ready and into work on time. And indeed, hopefully, you've got the kid sorted as well. They've got the bags packed, PE kit ready, lunch sorted. I'm sure everything is fine in your household this morning and everything is going like a dream. Coming up, we've got a top 10 of random facts this morning after I wowed the people at my gym yesterday with the fact that none of them knew about how you can balance better. I'll share that with you in the top 10 of random facts after music from Depeche Mode and Olivia Dean, Nice to Each Other, plays first.
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0: Depeche Mode and Just Can't Get Enough playing at Bucks Radio, the station that loves Bucks. Back to the 80s. It is Monday morning. Thank you for choosing us for your Monday. It was a busy old weekend and I trust you had a brilliant one. Loads of events taking place across Bucks. The Bucks Bear was out and about. There were school fates. There were football club events. I mean, my goodness me, the events really are happening thick and fast right now and more coming this weekend. If you want a full update of what is happening where and when, check out the events guide at Bucks.radio, and I'll delve into the What's On Diary for you a little bit later on this morning too.
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0: Also, whilst you're on the website, do check out the vouchers shop, because we've had some brilliant vouchers recently, and last week's voucher, the Escape Day for Two at Horwood House, those vouchers sold out in minutes, literally minutes. You have to be quick. Make sure you've signed up to the shop to make buying vouchers even quicker. If you did miss out on those, there are still vouchers for food with the likes of Aylesbury Fusion, Brazilian Steakhouse, and also breakfast half price at Aylesbury Tuck. There's family days out at Hogshaw Farm and Wildlife Park vouchers for those, and also still half price vouchers for Chill Fest. I know, you know, you might be thinking to yourselves a little bit later on down the line, but July will be here before you know it. And if you fancy going along to either the Friday, Friday the 3rd, which is the tribute night featuring Dan Budd as Robbie Williams, or you fancy going to the Saturday night where Level 42 and Tony Hadley are performing amongst others, you might want to get your skates on to get those vouchers in the bag. Have a look though, it's all online at our website. Right, on the way, we've got the very latest traffic and travel, music from the Spin Doctors, and Ben's Top 10 on the way too.
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6: Busy on the 418 through past Holcott into Bitton and the roundabout into Aylesbury. All very busy, as is the Horse and Jockey. Burrowfields Hayden Hill very heavy this morning, as is the Hen and Chickens roundabout. Exchange Street's got a lane closure with roadworks by the theatre causing delays. Tring Road at Adams Garage and the Holiday Inn, and Wendover Road at the Hampden Hall development, all very busy this morning, as is Churchill Avenue onto Mandeville Road, Terrick Roundabout, and those roadworks at Little Kimble still causing delays on the 4010.

your nose, you can't do it. Go on, try it, go on. I'll wait. See? In at number 9, a strawberry isn't technically a berry, but a banana is. Look it up, it's true. In at number 8, apologies if you're eating your breakfast for this one, but wombat poo is cube-shaped. Again, look it up. I did. Maybe not whilst you're eating your Cocoa Pops, though. In at number 7, the tiny pocket on your jeans that was originally designed for pocket watches, did you know? I've got a pocket watch, actually. I do enjoy wearing a waistcoat, and whenever I do try and pop my pocket watch in there, but maybe I'll start wearing it with my jeans now as well. In at number 6, this is the one I told my friends at the gym. If you stick a finger in your belly button whilst balancing on one leg, it becomes easier because it gives your brain an extra point of reference for body position. Yeah. Try it later on. In at 5, octopuses have 3 hearts, 2 pump blood to the gills and 1 pumps it around the body. In at number 4 on random facts that sound made up but are actually true, Scotland's national animal is the unicorn. True story. In at number 3, and you'll be trying this one as well, please, if you're driving, obviously keep both hands on the wheel. Most people can't lick their own elbow. Everyone's going to be trying these in work today, aren't they? You've been your little, sat behind your desk or in your little work cubicle, trying to lick your elbow and also trying to hum whilst holding your nose. In at number 2, the dot above a lowercase I or a J is called a tittle. Did you know that? Well, you do now. It's a tittle, the dot on the I or the J. And in at number 1, and we'll definitely have to revisit this because there's so many great facts. In at number 1, there are more fake flamingos in the world than real ones. There you go. That was Ben's top 10. I hope you enjoyed it. I'm just laughing because I can picture so many people now going to work trying to lick their elbow and hum whilst holding their nose. If anyone catches you doing that, say, yeah, the bloke on the radio told me to do it. Bucks Radio, you should listen to it. It's a brilliant station.

Johnny Hayes Jazz and Shattered Dreams playing at Bucks Radio, the station that loves Bucks. The morning is whizzing away. I've got your Bucks update on the way. Plus, we'll get the very latest on the roads for you in just a second after music from the Dandy Warhols. This is Bohemian Like You at Bucks Radio.

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5: I'm Joshua Smith. Police are appealing for witnesses following an incident of grievous bodily harm in Aylesbury. Plans to build a Timpson retail kiosk next to the Tesco Superstore in Princes Risborough has been approved despite opposition, and parents being urged to remind children about the dangers of entering vacant and abandoned buildings. For all those stories in half an hour, your latest travel is next.
0: Sport.
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6: I'm Joe Skelton. Netherlands and Japan kicked off their campaign in Group F with a brilliant 2-2 draw. Elsewhere, Sweden go top after thumping Tunisia 5-1 in Mexico. Group E kicked off with a late Ahmad goal, saw Ivory Coast see off Ecuador by a goal to nil. In Formula 1, Lewis Hamilton claimed his first victory for Ferrari at Barcelona's Circuit de Catalunya ahead of Mercedes' George Russell and McLaren's Lando Norris.
0: Travel.
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7: A lane closure and roadworks by the theatre in Exchange Street causing long delays this morning. The lower high street to Tesco roundabout absolutely heaving. Horton jockey busy. Weedon Road absolutely rammed from Gatehouse roundabout, and Berryfield's Hayden Hill into Aylesbury from Bicester Road busy. The Oxford Road heavy coming into town. The gyratory Walton Street and Burton very sluggish, especially from the Holcott area into town towards the church. The Little Kimble stretch of the 4010 has roadworks.
0: Weather.
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5: Highs of 21 degrees today across Buckinghamshire. Plenty of sunshine around, some cloud and a gentle breeze as well. Overnight it's going to be cloudy with a low of 13.

Jennifer Lopez and If You Had My Love playing at Bucks Radio, the station that loves Bucks. Madonna has released a 14-minute music video. Have you seen this or heard about this? She's released a 14-minute music video filmed almost entirely in a bathroom. And it features celebrity cameos including Kate Moss and Benedict Cumberbatch. Probably the weirdest place you've ever seen a music video, right? It made me think about a guy I follow on Instagram. I'd obviously do a lot of running, and there's a guy on there whose task it is to run 5Ks, which, you know, doesn't sound particularly random, but he does these 5Ks in the most random of places. So far, I've seen him run 5K in his bath and also 5K in the back of his car. Yes, it boggles the mind, but he did it. It's on Instagram.

Deacon Blue and Real Gong Kid playing at Bucks Radio, the station that loves Bucks. The virtual Aylesbury Duck Race is back for 2026. It's coming later this summer. And if you want to stand the chance of winning £200 and a gym membership, I'll give you all the details you need very shortly indeed. After the latest on the roads, and first this from Sam Fender. It's 17 going under at Bucks Radio.

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7: Still delays through Little Kimble on the 4010 at the Lower High Street Exchange Street. Very busy in Aylesbury with the lane closure by the theatre. Stone quite heavy, as is Haydon Hill coming into Aylesbury. Burton's been very busy for much of the morning onto that Burton roundabout from Douglas Road as well. Horse and Jockey also quite heavy, as is Wendover Road up to the gyratory this morning.
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0: It's the original and I Love Your Baby playing at Bucks Radio. 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
0: Yes, it is back for 2026, the virtual Aylesbury Duck Race coming later this summer. We'll tell you nearer the time when the ducks are going to be racing around the rapids at Aqua Vale. But for now, back your favourite duck and you stand a chance of winning £200 and a year's membership to Aqua Vale Gym in Aylesbury. 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I love that name. Print World, a duck 26, theirs is called Inky, managed print services company. And Wok Bang are number 31, Wok the Duck. Yes, delicious Chinese flavours you love with a bit of a twist. That's Wok Bang. And Kip McGrath are number 19, It's a Duck, Duck, math, science and English tutoring company. Just four more of the ducks set to take part. If you want to hear more, make sure you're listening to Nathan and Wes throughout the day. And the full list, as I say, is on our website at bucks.radio. Update for 9 on the way right now. This is Sienna Spyro and Material Lover. Good

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3: With the Bucks update, I'm Joshua Smith. Police are appealing for witnesses following an incident of grievous bodily harm in Aylesbury. Two men presented to hospital with grievous bodily harm level injuries. It's suggested the injuries were from an incident that was believed to involve a bladed weapon occurring in the area of Waterside North car park on Exchange Street. Plans to build a Timpson retail kiosk next to the Tesco Superstore in Princes Risborough has been approved despite opposition. The new kiosk will be placed next to the store on Longwick Road after being approved at the West Buckinghamshire Planning Committee. It's despite fierce opposition from residents and politicians, including mid-Buckinghamshire MP Greg Smith. And parents are being reminded to urge their children about the dangers of entering vacant and abandoned buildings. The warnings follow reports of youngsters entering an empty property on Church Street in Buckingham. Parents and guardians are being encouraged to speak to young people about the risks and help keep them safe. Your latest weather's on the way next after the national headlines.
4: Under 16s are to be banned from social media sites like TikTok, Instagram and Snapchat. The Prime Minister is promising to call time on a system that's failing our kids.
5: Every parent can see it with their own eyes. 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It's making it easier for bullies to harass and abuse them. And it could even be harming their mental health, exposing them to content that is dangerous.
4: Children are also to be stopped from using AI chatbots, and some older teenagers will be banned from certain sites too. An agreement's been reached to end the war between Iran and the US, with the Strait of Hormuz set to fully reopen. It's understood the deal will be signed on Friday. An Indian national has been arrested after a Russian Shadow Fleet oil tanker was intercepted in the Channel yesterday. The 38-year-old was detained in the first UK-led operation of its kind. Moscow's Shadow Fleet transports oil flying the flag of other countries, helping fund its war against Ukraine. And former Labour deputy leader Roy Hattersley has died at the age of 93. From Radio News Hub, I'm Frankie Hersine.
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2: With Radley Aylesbury. 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
3: Highs of 21 degrees today across Buckinghamshire. Plenty of sunshine around, some cloud and a gentle breeze as well. Overnight it's going to be cloudy with a low of 13.
2: Waking Bucks up.
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6: Good morning. How are you? Monday morning, 15th of June. Let's go then for your Monday work day. Nathan and Wes on the way later. I'll kickstart your day though. Music to come this hour from Calvin Harris. We've got the Hot House Flowers and I've got a triple play for you to start things off. Michael Jackson, Sabrina Carpenter and first Back to the 90s with Blur.
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0: Michael Jackson and Billie Jean playing at Bucks Radio, the station that loves Bucks. It's Ben's Big Breakfast, Monday morning, 15th of June, if it's your birthday today. Oh, you should have let me know, and I could have given you a mention on the birthday club. We do it every morning, around about a quarter to eight. It's your chance, A, to get a mention, but also B, to stand the chance of winning £50 to spend at the works of Aylesbury and Wickham. If you'd have done that this morning, well, A, you'd be going to work with a smile on your face, and B, as I say, you'd be in the monthly draw. If it is your birthday today, though, a very happy birthday. You share with the likes of Courtney Cox, who is 62, Helen Hunt, who is 63, and also Neil Patrick Harris, who's 53 today. Neil Patrick Harris, a brilliant actor, and I used to love him back in the day. I think it was late 80s, early 90s, when he was in a TV show called Doogie Howser MD. Do you remember that TV show? He was like a 10-year-old genius who was a doctor in a hospital in America. It was such a great show from back in the day. They don't make them like they used to, do they? Coming up, we've got the very latest on the roads for you. I'll also play you music from Tin Tin Out, and Jamiroquai's Canned Heat plays in moments at Bucks Radio.
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10: Little Kimble's got roadworks around that bend on the 4010 Tring Road. Busy from Adam's Garage to the Holiday Inn, as is that gyratory. Lower High Street, Exchange Street busy. Some roadworks by the theatre causing delays. Upper Hundreds New Street busy as well, as is the Horse and Jockey this morning.
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And you're

opportunity to become a parish councillor in Wendover. We'll check the What's On diary for you very shortly after the Hot House Flowers, and first this from Calvin Harris and Jazzy. It's Satisfy at Bucks Radio.

0: Hot House Flowers and Don't Go, playing at Bucks Radio, the station that loves Bucks. Good morning, it's Monday morning. Music from Doja Cat and U2 on the way shortly.
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0: Kylie Minogue and Light Up playing at Bucks Radio, the station that loves Bucks. Ben's Big Breakfast for a Monday morning.
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0: Just dropped into the What's On diary at Bucks.radio, and the first thing I clicked on was the Rhubarb Cafe at St. Michael and All Angels Church in Aston Clinton, mainly because there's the picture of a big juicy cake there. I'm easily swayed. Their Rhubarb Cafe opens from 2 till 4 every Monday, so open today from 2, offers homemade cake, including gluten-free, freshly brewed coffee and pots of tea. So if you fancy getting along to that and you're in the Aston Clinton area, 2 till 4 this afternoon at St. Michael and All Angels Church in Aston Clinton. And then just quickly looking ahead to tomorrow, each and every Tuesday, you've got the community Time for a Cuppa. This is taking place at Fox Hill Indoor Bowls Club in Aylesbury. They've got their colouring club and community games 10:30 till 12:30 tomorrow, and then on Wednesday they have their knit and natter, which is a bit of a chance to go along, take your knitting and have a conversation between 10:30 and 1. If you want to find out more details about all those events and indeed the other events happening across the area, and if you've got an event yourself you want a little cheeky mention for, bucks.radio, you'll see all the information you need. Doja Cat and SZA on the way right now. Back to the 80s with you two. This is Angel of Harlem at Bucks Radio. Good morning.

0: Doja Cat and SZA playing at Bucks Radio. That is Kiss Me More. You're listening to Ben's Big Breakfast, and that is just about it from me. Have a brilliant Monday, whatever you're up to. Nath will keep you company from 10 o'clock this morning. He's got his 10:33 on the way, plus all the music and chat that you need to get you through your workday. And Wes will see you home from 3 this afternoon with another round of Did You Know and this morning's replay from Bear Cubs, the pupils at Long Crendon School. Music on the way from me, from Alex Warren. I'll also play your Meatloaf, and then I'll catch you tomorrow morning from 6. Whatever you're doing, have a brilliant Monday. Ta-da!
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2: Community Bucks Update, I'm Joshua Smith. Police are appealing for witnesses following an incident of grievous bodily harm in Aylesbury. Two men presented to hospital with grievous bodily harm level injuries. It's suggested the injuries were from an incident that's believed to involve a bladed weapon that occurred in the area of Waterside North Car Park, Exchange Street. The approval's been given to a key cutting store after a Bucks MP disputed the plans. Timpsons will have a kiosk at the Tesco store in Prince's Risborough. Craig Smith, the mid-Buckinghamshire MP, previously objected on the grounds the town was well served already by a long-standing independent store, and the move could drive footfall away from the town centre. And parents are being urged to remind children about the dangers of entering vacant and abandoned buildings. The warning follows reports of youngsters entering an empty property on Church Street in Buckingham. Parents and guardians are being encouraged to speak to young people about the risks and help keep them safe. Your latest weather's on the way next.
3: Under 16s will be banned from social media. The Prime Minister made the announcement this morning, warning it has an impact on children's happiness and mental health.
4: It stops children doing their homework, reading, playing with their friends outside, going to bed at a decent hour. Now, that may not sound like much, but these are the activities that help a child develop into an adult.
3: The restrictions are expected to cover sites like Instagram, Snapchat and YouTube, while the government are also looking at curfews and breaks on infinite scrolling for older teenagers. The Iran oil crisis has cost UK drivers £4 billion due to high fuel prices. That's according to the RAC. And it follows the news that a deal to end the war between Iran and the US has been reached. Drivers are happy with the range and quality of food at motorway services, but not the price. The AA say many feel they're paying a premium simply because they've stopped on a motorway. And an estimated 40,000 Scots have made the trip overseas for the World Cup. From Radio News Hub, I'm Frankie Hersine.
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1: 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Weather always looks better through a Radley window.
2: Highs of 21 degrees today across Buckinghamshire. Plenty of sunshine around, some cloud and a gentle breeze as well. Overnight it's going to be cloudy with a low of 13.
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5: And there's more from the Aylesbury News Centre in an hour's time. Morning to you. Our 10:33 today, a band who sold over 90 million albums during their career. That's coming up in about half an hour's time. Right now, a workday triple play with Taylor Swift and Sophie Ellis-Bextor, and starting in the 80s with Boy Meets Girl.
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0: Sophia Lispector playing on Bucks Radio. Morning to you. This is Nathan. Another Monday morning across Buckinghamshire. Just you and I together. They soon come round, don't they, at these Mondays. In fact, June, fair hurtling by now, the 15th. As Ben was saying on the breakfast show earlier on, summer solstice on the horizon this weekend coincides with that midnight walk for Florence Nightingale Hospice Charity. More on that to come later in the show. On the way next, though, oh, a confession. A bit embarrassing. Could have been a lot worse. Not entirely my fault, but a large part of it was. And I will fess up about this very soon. There's a duck race update for you as well. And Olivia Rodrigo after Dodgy next.
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Olivia Rodrigo, that's Drop Dead. This is Bucks Radio, the station that loves Bucks. So confession time then. This is a bit embarrassing. Over the weekend, I went to buy a car for my daughter. It's her first car, so nothing special. It's one of those sort of places on an industrial estate with hundreds of vehicles, all used vehicles, not a shiny dealership. And it was all a little bit sort of, you know, there you are, there's the keys, have a look, what do you want to do, take it or leave it kind of thing. I took my neighbour along, because he's much more car savvy than me. So yeah, we saw this vehicle, went all through it, test drive, bit of bartering, agreed the price, sorted the paperwork, fella gave me the key, shook my hand, said, there you are, get in soon. You know, off we went, all was well. We got home, I said to my neighbour, do you want to, you know, a beer or two for helping out? So we sat in the garden there in the sunshine, lovely day on Saturday, having a beer. And I suddenly said to him, did you see me actually pay for that car? And he said, now you mention it, no. At that point, the horrible realisation, I had driven away without paying for it. I don't know how this happened. It was not deliberate on my account. I mean, the guy selling it, they didn't say anything. In fact, they ushered me out into the car and, you know, waved me off. And just around that moment, my phone started pinging. Two emails and a message from the company saying, I think you've got to pay for your vehicle. Can you please settle up? Here's our bank details. And absolutely, did it straight away. No problems. But how embarrassing. Just for a couple of hours, I was enjoying the world's most relaxed finance agreement ever. You've all heard of, you know, buy now, pay later. Usually, at least you get a deposit involved in that, but not on this occasion. Sign the paperwork, off I went. And here's Terence Trent D'Arby, and sign your name on Bucks Radio.

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1: KSI and Holiday playing on Bucks Radio. Getting a few messages since the great driving the car away and not paying for it debacle. It wasn't deliberate, I can assure you. A lot of people I know are sending messages saying, oh, that's how tight you are. Yes, I am tight, but not that tight. I do pay for things if you have to. Let's just move on, shall we, and say 10:33 on the way very soon. This morning, a monster rock band. They began thinking about names like Twisted Kites, and It Crawled from the South before choosing the name for the band from the dictionary. The lead singer apparently just pulled it out at random. Going to play a couple of tracks of a huge 90s album, nominated for the Album of the Year at the Grammys in 94, lost out to Whitney Houston's The Bodyguard. Also one from their previous album that did win three Grammys in 1992. Over their three-decade-plus career, they sold over 90 million albums worldwide, but they've maintained in the last couple of years they've broken up for good and will never get back together. Who are they? We'll find out next.
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the brilliant REM on a 10:33 this morning. They maintained in recent years, that's it, the band is done and dusted. They are asked once, what would it take to get the band back together? They replied, super glue. They're saying it would never be as good if they tried to recreate the past, but certainly some brilliant songs and some cracking albums. Shiny Happy People from Out of Time, the triple Grammy winning album from 1992. And before that, a couple of Automatic for the People. You heard Night Swimming and The Sidewinder Sleeps Tonight. REM on a 10:33 from Bucks Radio. And this is the current song for Stella Lefty. Such a catchy song, this. It's called Boston on Bucks Radio. Good morning.

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1: 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I was the best business burglar in Bucks 14 years running. So why am I here selling flowers? I'll tell you why. City Talk have ruined my career. Yes, City Talk Security. With their CCTV, alarms, access control, everyone around here seems to be using them. Offices, shops, warehouses, you name it, City Talk Security has them covered. So now I'm here, a trainee florist. 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
3: With your Bucks update, I'm Joshua Smith. Police are appealing for witnesses following an incident of grievous bodily harm in Aylesbury. Two men presented to hospital with grievous bodily harm level injuries. It's suggested the injuries were from an incident that was believed to involve a bladed weapon occurring in the area of Waterside North car park on Exchange Street. Plans to build a Timpson retail kiosk next to the Tesco Superstore in Princes Risborough has been approved despite opposition. The new kiosk will be placed next to the store on Longwick Road after being approved at the West Buckinghamshire Planning Committee. It's despite fierce opposition from residents and politicians, including mid-Buckinghamshire MP Greg Smith. And parents are being reminded to urge their children about the dangers of entering vacant and abandoned buildings. The warnings follow reports of youngsters entering an empty property on Church Street in Buckingham. Parents and guardians are being encouraged to speak to young people about the risks and help keep them safe. Your latest weather's on the way next after the national headlines.
4: Under 16s are to be banned from social media sites like TikTok, Instagram and Snapchat. The Prime Minister says he's on the side of parents.
5: I think they will welcome a clear and decisive choice. And they will welcome a government that stands by them, that supports them to do the best for their children, and that fights for their happiness and safety against the most powerful companies in the world.
4: Kids will also be banned from using AI chatbots and speaking to adults on gaming and live streaming platforms. A deal to end the war between the US and Iran has been reached with an agreement to reopen the Strait of Hormuz. The effective blockade of the key shipping route seen oil prices skyrocket, hitting fuel and energy costs here in the UK. New drivers are twice as likely to make a claim in their first year on the roads than more experienced ones. New analysis by Aviva shows that over 1 in 10 made a claim within the first year. And investigative journalist Roger Cook, best known for the Cook Report, has died at the age of 83. From Radio News Hub, I'm Frankie Hersine.
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3: Highs of 21 degrees today across Buckinghamshire. Plenty of sunshine around, some cloud and a gentle breeze as well. Overnight it's going to be cloudy with a low of 13.
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6: Morning to you. This is Nathan. Thank you for your company. One from the book of very catchy songs from Miles Smith to play very soon. 80s Kim Wilde too. But this hour starts with something rather fine for the Cranberries.
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0: Tim Wilde UK playing on Bucks Radio, the station that loves Bucks and home of Ben's Big Breakfast. 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

one of my favourites, Tom Petty, Learning to Fly. This is Bugs Radio. So the big news today, isn't it? The social media ban that's been announced by the Prime Minister. We're hearing about it in our news, under 16s to be banned from social media. And it's a shame it's sort of come to this, because social media has moved on so much from what it was supposed to be when it, you know, first came about. And those of us who remember that and were using it early on in its sort of infancy, and the difference between then and now. But certainly something had to happen. It's making life so difficult for all of us, but for young people especially, and the influence and what it can do to people. Interesting how it's going to work, of course. There's a lot to sort of get through to get to that stage, particularly in age verification platforms and things like that, and the ban due to come into effect next year if they can get it all in place. But certainly some strong words this morning from Sir Keir Starmer about getting this ban in place and protecting children under 16. It's done too much damage already to so many people around that age, but certainly if we can stop and prevent some of those issues for kids coming through, that can be a good thing, can't it? But certainly I've read both sides of the argument, and just interesting stuff remains to be seen exactly what that looks like going forward. As for this morning, 80s Howard Jones to play, but right now Duran Duran with Nile Rodgers. Here's Free to Love.

0: Howard Jones and his new song. This is Bugs Radio, a little after 11:30, Monday morning with Nathan. Hope all is well with you. Still time to be involved in the Midnight Walk to raise money for the Florence Nightingale Hospice. I've got an update on that for you very soon. And another Workday triple play that kicks off with the Lightning Seeds next.
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1: But

Human League on Bucks Radio. It's Love Action. For some reason, he said Love Actually. Don't know why. Have these moments sometimes. Or they won't be long till movies like that are appearing on the streaming list and everywhere you turn will be Christmas films. I'm just saying, mid-June already, summer solstice this weekend, isn't it? And that means the Florence Nightingale Hospice Charity's Midnight Walk. Will you walk 5 or 10 miles, setting off from Roman Park Hall this Saturday night? You get a free T-shirt. There are light-up summer solstice headpieces available to buy this year. There's also a solstice unwind event before you set off. When you get back, a very special Bucks Radio medal waiting for you as well. Details about how to sign up, bucks.radio or our app. You can still register on the night. And of course, it's all raising money for the hospice. Maybe you're walking in memory of someone, for somebody who's using the hospice themselves at the moment, or indeed just to enjoy a stroll through town, through the night, this coming Saturday. You're more than welcome to join us. Still to come this morning, Harry Styles on the way, but right now, this, Clean Bandit and Zara Larsson. It's Bucks Radio.

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2: Community Bucks Update, I'm Joshua Smith. Police are appealing for witnesses following an incident of grievous bodily harm in Aylesbury. Two men presented to hospital with grievous bodily harm level injuries. It's suggested the injuries were from an incident that's believed to involve a bladed weapon that occurred in the area of Waterside North Car Park, Exchange Street. Approval's been given to a key cutting store after a Bucks MP disputed the plans. Timpsons will have a kiosk at the Tesco store in Prince's Risborough. Craig Smith, the mid-Buckinghamshire MP, previously objected on the grounds the town was well served already by a long-standing independent store, and the move could drive footfall away from the town centre. And parents are being urged to remind children about the dangers of entering vacant and abandoned buildings. The warning follows reports of youngsters entering an empty property on Church Street in Buckingham. Parents and guardians are being encouraged to speak to young people about the risks and help keep them safe. Your latest weather's on the way next.
3: Under 16s are to be banned from social media sites like TikTok and Snapchat. The Prime Minister is promising to call time on a system that's failing our children.
4: Every parent can see it with their own eyes. Social media is making children unhappy. It's making it easier for bullies to harass and abuse them. And it could even be harming their mental health, exposing them to content that is dangerous.
3: The ban will also go further than Australia's style ban, with children being banned from using AI chatbots. An agreement has been reached to end the war between Iran and the US, with the Strait of Hormuz set to fully reopen. The Prime Minister has called it a hugely important step, but attention must now turn to making sure it's a lasting peace. And a Scottish band said it was an incredible experience to play for the Tartan Army at the World Cup Fan Zone in Boston. Celtic rock band Scary Vaw played at the Fan Zone on Saturday. It was ahead of the country's first World Cup match in 28 years. That's the latest here from Radio News Hub. I'm Matthew Dudley.
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2: Highs of 21 degrees today across Buckinghamshire. Plenty of sunshine around, some cloud and a gentle breeze as well. Overnight it's going to be cloudy with a low of 13.
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0: McFly, obviously, playing on Bucks Radio, the station that loves Bucks. We met some new Bear Cubs this morning on Ben's Big Breakfast, introduced us to the gang from Long Crendon School, and they answered a question about secret water slides and where they'd go. Hear it again with Wes after three, and then brand new Bear Cubs again tomorrow morning on Ben's Big Breakfast. Long Crendon taking part this week with Kit McGrath, Business Excellence for Tutor Services in Aylesbury. And still to come this lunchtime, a duck update for you. That £200 cash could be yours just by backing a plastic plucky ducky. That could have been worse. Milky on the way as well.
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0: Have you picked your winner yet? If not, still time to do so. Race coming up towards the end of the month, and now it's all about choosing the duck you think's going to win. It will come through the heat and the grand final to be crowned duck champion. If you get it right, £200 cash and a year's membership to Aquavale could be yours. We're going to race the ducks through the rapids at Aquavale. But do you think that Wadston Hall, the Wadston Waddler, is going to win? That's number 14. Ducks Advisory, number 37. Ducks the Ducks, very clever. Accountants and business advisors. Radley Windows, Doors and Conservatories have Waddle I Win, their duck too. They did think about changing the name to Chris Waddle because it's the World Cup. Brilliant, too late. The ducks have been verified and registered, so they can't change the name now, sorry. And Howes the Florist have gone Howes McHowes Place. Even Howes McHowes Face. Yes, thank you, team. That'll be easy to say when they start racing, won't it? That's number 38, the family-run florist in Buckingham. There's some of the backs you may, or some of the ducks you may want to back on our website or app, where you'll find more details about taking part. However, I should point this out, you can only back one duck, so choose carefully. K.D. Lang to come, new Gracie Abrams as well, but first in the 1980s. Here's Nick.

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Darren Hayes, Strange Relationship, playing on Bucks Radio. A very good afternoon to you. Let's get something new on now for Gracie Abrams. 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

0: Tommy Nard's playing on Bucks Radio. Josh has more from the Aylesbury News Centre at one. Ahead of that, something very catchy from the Fratellis. Also a 90s Janet Jackson collaboration, but it's something new for Ariana Grande next.
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2: With your Bucks update, I'm Mark Chappell. Aylesbury's MP has welcomed the government's decision to ban social media for under-16s, describing it as a major step forward for child safety. Laura Kirksmith says the move follows months of conversations with local families, young people and campaigners who shared their experiences of the harms children can face online.
3: I'd like to thank everyone in Aylesbury and the villages who's been in touch with me about this. It's because so many parents and teachers and young people have come forward and allowed me and others to make effective representations to ministers that this decision has been made.
2: Objections have been lodged against plans to build a hyperscale data centre on Bucks Greenbelt land next to the M40. Moorbury Commercial Developments 2 Limited has applied for outline planning permission for the construction of the data centre. The development would include ancillary offices, plants and cooling equipment and backup generators on land north of the M40 in Denham. And finally, Ashmead Combined School head teacher Mike Purse has completed his epic fundraising challenge for the charity Emmett's Genies. He tackled the wall, a 70-mile point-to-point endurance race, finishing in just 14 hours and 50 minutes. He's raised over £1,000 for the charity, supporting children with terminal and life-limiting illnesses. The latest weather is on the way next after the national headlines.
4: Under-16s are going to be banned from social media. The Prime Minister made the announcement this morning, warning it has an impact on children's happiness and mental health.
5: It stops children doing their homework, reading, playing with their friends outside, going to bed at a decent hour. Now, that may not sound like much, but these are the activities that help a child develop into an adult.
4: The restrictions are expected to cover sites like Instagram, Snapchat and YouTube. The Iran oil crisis has cost UK drivers £4 billion due to high fuel prices. That's according to the RAC, and it follows the news that a deal to end the war between Iran and the US has been reached. And investigative journalist Roger Cook, best known for the Cook Report, has died at the age of 83. He joined ITV back in 1985, with his programme running for 16 series. That's the latest from Radio News Hub. I'm Matthew Dudley.
6: Feeling cool for the rest of the day with a cloudy night in prospect and lows of 5 degrees. More autumn sunshine and patchy cloud tomorrow with temperatures struggling to reach double figures.
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1: 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Weather always looks better through a Radley window.
6: More sunshine to come this afternoon. A cloudy night in prospect but sunny spells again tomorrow.
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0: Alexander O'Neill criticised Bucks Radio, local radio for Buckinghamshire. A quick heads up to the weekend. I know it's only Monday lunchtime, but it's worth having these things in your diary. It's Celebrate Buckingham Day 2026. It's coming Saturday, 11 till 3 at the Boughton Park Paddock. Lots of family fun with ice creams, a free bouncy castle, an obstacle course. 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There's country dancing, live music, charity and local trade stores, and plenty more besides. All are welcome. Take friends, family, neighbours, flatmates, even your dog. 11 till 3 this coming Saturday. Celebrate Buckingham Day 2026 in the Boughton Park Paddock. 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And I've got music from the Body Rockers on the way and that new tie-up for Lily Allen and Jade.
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0: Meredith Brooks playing on Bucks Radio, home of Ben's Big Breakfast, is top 10 this morning, all about facts that sound made up but are real. This is after he wowed gym goers over the weekend. He was at the gym, people were stretching out, some were struggling to stand on one leg while they stretch, and he said, you do know, if you put your finger in your belly button, you stand your leg really easily, you've got great balance. And it is true. So there you are, his top 10, all about facts that sound made up but are really real. And number one on that list, there are more fake flamingos in the world than real ones. Who knows, when you need a fact like that in a pub quiz or something else one day. You see, with Ben, it's an education, not just entertainment. And he's back tomorrow morning when you wake up. And this is new for Lily Allen and Jade. It's called Beg For Me.
1: Hey, it's me. Just checking in. I know there's a lot going on right now. So, how you feeling?

0: Bluebells, Young at Heart. This is Bucks Radio, the station that loves Bucks. New Kylie on the way after Corner Shop next.
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0: Lost Frequencies playing on Bugs Radio. Still to come before one, a song from the 80s. It's being used in an advert on TV at the moment. And I saw it the day and I was going, what is that song? You know when you just know it and it wouldn't come to me. It finally came to me. Going to play that for you along with Taylor Swift and Robbie next.
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Taylor Swift, I Knew It, I Knew You from Bucks Radio. And I knew it, I knew the song, it just took me a while. I was watching TV the other day and there's an advert that's got like an elephant in a truck. Do you know the one? And the song they use, I'm going, I know it, and I just couldn't place it. And I'm going through the lyric, in the end it came to me. It's Laura Branigan, Self Control. So let's play it. You know the advert, don't you? Who it advertises? Is it a telecommunications company? It may be. I mean, it's a good ad, but I don't know who it's for. I just like the song and the elephant. Are your Bucks updates coming next? Oh.

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3: With your Bucks update, I'm Mark Chappell. Laura Kirksmith has welcomed today's ban on social media for under-16s after repeatedly calling on the Prime Minister and ministers to take action. Aylesbury's MP has campaigned for tougher restrictions on sites such as TikTok, Snapchat and X, arguing stronger protections are needed for children online.
4: These are the ones where young people say to me they see content that they wished they had never seen, that they'll never unsee. And it's these platforms where they tell me about how horrible it is to feel so addicted and how damaging that is for their sleep and their mental health.
3: 11 objections have been submitted against plans for a hyperscale data centre in Buckinghamshire. The developer says the proposed site located alongside the M40 and within Greenbelt land should instead be classified as grey belts under national planning policy. However, the details of the objections remain unclear as Buckinghamshire Council does not make them publicly available online. The authority is one of only a small number of councils in England that restricts access to planning representations in this way. And an Aylesbury head teacher completed a grueling fundraising challenge over the weekend. On Saturday, we told you about Ashmead Combined School's Mike Purse, who's been raising money for Emmett's Genies, the charity supporting children with terminal illness and their families. Mike completed a 70-mile endurance race that follows Hadrian's Wall in just under 15 hours and has raised more than £1,000. The latest weather is on the way next after the national headlines.
5: This morning, the Prime Minister announced a ban on social media for children under 16. Sites like TikTok, Snapchat and Instagram are set to be included in the blanket ban. Reform UK's Robert Jenrick says his party are sceptical.
6: I'm as concerned as anybody else about harmful content that they might see. So I understand where this came from, that it is well-intentioned, but Nigel and I are very sceptical about this.
5: Parents who have lost children in circumstances they believe to be connected to social media say the ban is able to help other children. Two men have been found guilty of plotting to damage property linked to the Prime Minister. 22-year-old Ukrainian Roman Lavrinovich and 27-year-old Romanian man Stanislav Karpiuk were found guilty at the Old Bailey earlier today. They are going to be sentenced on Friday. And Manchester United's next season will be subject to a new fly-on-the-wall documentary from Amazon. The cameras will follow Michael Carrick's side for the latest instalment of the All or Nothing series. That's the latest from Radio News Hub. I'm Matthew Dudley.
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3: Sunny spells for the rest of the day with a cloudy night to come. Tuesday is set to be sunny with some long spells throughout the day.
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2: With your Bucks update, I'm Mark Chappell. Aylesbury's MP has welcomed the government's decision to ban social media for under-16s, describing it as a major step forward for child safety. Laura Kirksmith says the move follows months of conversations with local families, young people and campaigners who shared their experiences of the harms children can face online.
3: I'd like to thank everyone in Aylesbury and the villagers who's been in touch with me about this. It's because so many parents and teachers and young people have come forward and allowed me and others to make effective representations to ministers that this decision has been made.
2: Objections have been lodged against plans to build a hyperscale data centre on Bucks Greenbelt land next to the M40. Moorbury Commercial Developments 2 Limited has applied for outline planning permission for the construction of the data centre. The development would include ancillary offices, plants and cooling equipment and backup generators on land north of the M40 in Denham. And finally, Ashmead Combined School head teacher Mike Purse has completed his epic fundraising challenge for the charity Emmett's Genies. He tackled the wall, a 70-mile point-to-point endurance race, finishing in just 14 hours and 50 minutes. He's raised over £1,000 for the charity, supporting children with terminal and life-limiting illnesses. The latest weather is on the way next after the national headlines.
4: Under-16s are said to be banned from social media sites like TikTok, Instagram and Snapchat. The ban will also go further than Australia's style ban, with kids also being banned from AI chatbots. Reform UK's Robert Jenrick doesn't think it'll work.
5: We think it is very impractical, that is highly unlikely to succeed and deliver the outcomes that it aims to do. You only have to look at the uptake of VPNs by people across the country immediately after the Online Safety Act came into force.
4: Two stooges for a Russian-speaking taskmaster have been found guilty over a series of arson attacks on property linked to the Prime Minister. 22-year-old Ukrainian Roman Lavrinovich and 27-year-old Romanian man Stanislav Kapiuk are due to be sentenced on Friday. An investigative journalist, Roger Cook, best known for The Cook Report, has died at the age of 83. He joined ITV back in 1985. That's the latest from Radio News Hub. I'm Matthew Dudley.
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2: Sunny spells for the rest of the day with a cloudy night to come. Tuesday is set to be sunny with some long spells throughout the day.
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6: Hello and a very good afternoon to you. Welcome to Drive Time on this Monday. Fabulous, fabulous weekend. The World Cup education will be taking place in this year's show. More on that to come. Also, Ricky Martin to play for you. And Liv Rodrigo, Drop Dead.
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0: Finally Uncountable, She Drives Me Crazy on Bucks Radio. It's a station that loves Bucks on this, the 15th of June. That's halfway through June. It's crazy, isn't it? There you go. Summer's done. No, it's not. Apparently, it's going to be back next week. So 30 degrees plus. That's something to look forward to. Did you have a lovely weekend? Mine was all about the World Cup. I'm determined to get myself involved in it. Because as I said in the build-up to the World Cup, I was like, yeah, I can't really be bothered. But I'm going to. So I've watched as many games as possible. And my learnings from the World Cup are, I really like Japan. Yeah, they're my new favourite. They played last night against Holland, against the Dutch, who it was been pointed out, and I thought it was my eyes. Oh, I'm going really blind now. The orange from their shirts looked weird on the screen. It was like fuzzy. I'm like, wow, it's like loads of little orange clouds running around. But in the newspaper today, loads of people said, there's something wrong with their shirts, which is fine. Anyway, they drew 2-2. But what I really loved was the Japanese fans did what they always do. After the game, right, they tidied the stadium. Which I love. Is that not the best thing ever? Do you know what I mean? Our fans are renowned for throwing plastic chairs, and theirs for tidying this. I tell you what, if England go out early, I'm Japanese all the way. Come on! Come on, Japan! Just for their tidiness, I love it. Right, on the way, we've got some tiny little bears for you. They'll be giving us an education. Our bear cub's coming up for you, and Adele, she's rolling in the deep next.
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6: Little Kimble still got those roadworks on the bend on the 4010 Risborough Road off the Stoke Mandeville Relief Road also has issues. The approach to the Marroway on the Wendover Road and Station Road busy, as is the gyratory from all angles. Stone a little bit heavy as well. And in Chickens Roundabout at the top of Oxford Road and Whedon Road from Gatehouse Roundabout to the Horse and Jockey, all very hefty, as is the Butterfields Junction as you're coming into Aylesbury on that Vista Road.
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0: talk about.
1: Madonna, Sabrina Carpenter, Bring Your Love. Rumours are there's going to be a Confessions to World Tour. Madonna potentially going on a tour. Oh, those tickets would be well, reasonable.
2: Bear Cubs.
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1: So our little superstars on Bear Cubs this week come from Long Crendon School. Answering this one today, if there was a secret water slide in your school, where would it start?
4: By the fort in the playground.
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4: 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Kids like it. Thank you very much to the kids from Long Crendon School. More from those bear cubs tomorrow on The Breakfast Show. They will be with the lovely Mr. Ben Mosby, who's a bit of a bear cub himself. He'll be in from six.
5: Bear Cubs.
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7: Little Kimble on the 1410. That is still busy with roadworks, plus the relief road Stoke Mandeville wise onto Risborough Road towards Terrick also got issues. St Mary's Church roundabout onto Lower Road, but the combined school also busy, as is Fowler Road junction up to the Hen and Chickens. The three roundabouts are all books. Hospital New Street busy, as is the Lower High Street due to Exchange Street having that one lane closure with yet more roadworks. And Whedon Road between Gatehouse and the Horse and Jockey looking very busy, as is Boroughfields and Tring Road at that Holiday Inn.

Deep Blue Something Breakfast at Tiffany's on Bucks Radio. What a tune. A 90s anthem for you. Will also take me back to the 90s. That one of the anthems of the summer. I think I was at uni by that point, maybe. But I just remember those summer jobs and going into this time of year going, oh, it's going to be great. And it was particularly well done if you've done your GCSEs today. As far as I can make out, unless you're doing some Spanish, is that just about it for you? There was a maths and a physics paper, and then you sort of, oh, so jealous, that longest summer of your life where you got done GCSEs, even if you're going back to do, I don't know, A levels or whatever, you got like 2 and a bit months. There's just the best summers. And I remember my mum and dad were like, go get a job, and I did. And I went, but there's still, even if you're working, there's still the best summers, because you know that come September you're going to go and do something else, and so you're just mucking around. Oh, no responsibility, young, and just No, of course, no. It's great being an adult. Those mortgages are such fun. Don't grow up, kids. Just enjoy it. And well done if those were your last exams today. Right, on the way. Casey and the Sunshine Band, give it up after this. Zara Larsson, Midnight Sun. This is a summer anthem in the making.

KC and the Sunshine Band and Give It Up on Bucks Radio, the station that loves Bucks on this 15th of June. Did you know it's Global Wind Day today? So there you go. Not like that. No, no, the wind turbines. However, it is also National Prune Day, so maybe we could combine. Do you know what I mean? I've got to say, I like prunes. Actually, I like the flavour of a prune, but the moment you go, oh, you just have some prunes, they go, oh, you're right, blocked. And you go, no, I just like the flavour. Oh, okay. Anyway, you get yourself tucked into some prunes today, and then maybe we'll double up on the Global Wind Day. Right, on the way, we've got music to come from Kenny Thomas, also Dua Lipa, all here on Bucks Radio.

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6: Lower High Street, Exchange Street, very busy by the theatre with that lane closure with yet more roadworks. The gyratory Wendover Road busy as well, as is Adams Garage on the Tring Road. New Street, three roundabouts, the Royal Box Hospital and the Horse and Jockey busy coming in on that Buckingham Road. It's busy from Whedon Road as well. Burrowfield's a little bit tight, and St Mary's Church roundabout onto Lower Road busy by the combined school. Relief Road onto Risborough Road busy as you're heading to Terrick roundabout, and then you've got those roadworks at Little Kimble on the 4010.

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3: With your Bucks update, I'm Mark Chappell. Laura Kirksmith has welcomed today's ban on social media for under-16s after repeatedly calling on the Prime Minister and ministers to take action. Aylesbury's MP has campaigned for tougher restrictions on sites such as TikTok, Snapchat and X, arguing stronger protections are needed for children online.
4: These are the ones where young people say to me they see content that they wished they had never seen, that they'll never unsee. And it's these platforms where they tell me about how horrible it is to feel so addicted and how damaging that is for their sleep and their mental health.
3: 11 objections have been submitted against plans for a hyperscale data centre in Buckinghamshire. The developer says the proposed site, located alongside the M40 and within Greenbelt land, should instead be classified as grey belt under national planning policy. However, the details of the objections remain unclear as Buckinghamshire Council does not make them publicly available online. The authority is one of only a small number of councils in England that restricts access to planning representations in this way. And an Aylesbury head teacher completed a grueling fundraising challenge over the weekend. On Saturday, we told you about Ashmead Combined School's Mike Purse, who's been raising money for Emmett's Genies, the charity supporting children with terminal illness and their families. Mike completed a 70-mile endurance race that follows Hadrian's Wall in just under 15 hours and has raised more than £1,000. The latest weather is on the way next after the national headlines.
5: Under-16s are to be banned from social media from next spring. Sir Keir Starmer is clamping down on the likes of Snapchat, TikTok, Instagram and X. Rani Govenda is from the NSPCC.
6: Australia has shown that bans alone don't keep children safe, especially if they don't have the really strong enforcement measures to go with them. So this must be a genuine step change for children, protecting them online, and we want to see the government act with ambition to deliver this in practice.
5: The sentence given to the man who killed Henry Novak has been referred to the Court of Appeal. 23-year-old Vikram Digwar's jail terms being reconsidered under the unduly lenient sentence scheme. Two men have been found guilty of conspiring to carry out arson attacks on property linked to the Prime Minister. The Ukrainian and Romanian men took instructions on social media from an individual in Russia before setting light to a car and a house owned by Sir Keir Starmer. And it's the busiest day for travel for England fans heading out to the US for the World Cup opener in Dallas. That's the latest from Radio News Hub. I'm David Hall.
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3: Sunny spells for the rest of the day with a cloudy night to come. Tuesday is set to be sunny with some long spells throughout the day.
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7: 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Something about you.
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0: Pink, Never Gonna Not Dance Again on Bucks Radio, the station that loves Bucks. So, social media for under 16s, that's getting banned, right? Well, apparently it's came out today the sweeping changes for under 16 social media will be banned in the UK, and apparently it's going to be an even tougher lockdown than Australia have gone for. They don't know the exact details yet, but that's going to be happening. So, you know, and I'm sort of up for that, I think. However, can I say it needs to go a little bit further? Because I know lots of adults that also have a problem with social media. I'm on it, I need it. And you go, whoa, calm down about it. As far as I'm concerned, there's nothing wrong with social media in moderation. It's just like everything else in life. Junk food, bad. If you eat all the time, if you have a little bit occasionally, it's fine. It's like every single thing, every single vice, every single thing we have in our life, just balance it out and it's okay. So like half an hour of Facebook a day. Would that do you? I think so. There's only, I need more pizza to what? Food. He's like, come on. So yeah, just a little bit of moderation is probably the way to go. And I've got to say, because if you watch some humans, right, they literally zonk screen, zonk, zonk, zonk, and they're just going through. A friend of mine who said they've got a friend who they'll go down the pub with and they will literally scroll through Facebook whilst chatting with them, and they're looking at them and then they go, no, tell me more about that. Oh, look at that. It's just a, how are you, oh, did you just unfriend me? Yes, I did. Get the message?
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8: Worst of the Aylesbury town centre traffic appears to be High Street to Exchange Street. The work taking place there, knocking on through that part of town. Beyond that, nothing out of the ordinary for the time of day. A little bit heavy on the Stoke Mandeville Relief Road, just past North Lee Lane, and also Little Kimble on the 4010. If you encounter a jam and it's safe to do so, call the jam line, please, on number Aylesbury 92 99 29.

Brian Adams can't stop this thing we started on Bucks Radio. It's the station that loves Bucks and the station that has a bear. That's right, the Bucks bear is going to be out and about once again this weekend with Perry's of Aylesbury on the road this summer. Loads of different events, including the Florence Nightingale Hospice Charity Midnight Walk. It's on Saturday night, because otherwise it wouldn't be a midnight walk. It's going to be started at Roman Park Hall in Aylesbury, and it's a celebration of life, of loved ones, and to support the hospice across Buckinghamshire. You can do 5 or 10 miles. It's totally up to you, whichever you fancy. All participants will get a free T-shirt, but also you can buy lots of lights and fairy lights and stuff to stick to you, so you look nice and bright and able to be seen, which is the most important thing. When you do get to the end, you'll get a medal as well. So it's definitely worth doing. It's a brilliant, brilliant atmosphere. I've been there a few times, and basically, it's just people having a lovely chat through the night, a good walk, and for charity, for a very, very good charity. So please do get involved. All the details of the Florence Nightingale Hospice Charity Midnight Walk can be found on our Bucks Bear Diary pages. Get yourself on there. And best of luck to everybody that's signed up. Right, on the way, Black Box for you after this. Duran Duran, Nile Rodgers, Free to Love, their latest one on Bucks Radio.

Bucks Radio. It's the station that loves Bucks, an 80s anthem for you. Big old one-hit wonder from back in the day. We have lots like that on Fridays from 7 o'clock with Let's Go Retro 80s. Take us into the weekend. A weekend where apparently, that sunshine could be coming back. Bring it on. About 30 degrees next week. Yay! Yeah? No, you don't like the heat. Boo! No pleasing everybody, is there? On the way, got your Bucks update for 4:30 after this. Katie Tunstall, Suddenly I See.

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5: I'm Mark Chappell. Aylesbury's MP has welcomed the ban on social media for under-16s. Objections have been lodged against a plan for a hyperscale data centre in Bucks. And an Aylesbury head teacher has raised over £1,000 for charity after a gruelling endurance race at the weekend. More on those stories in half an hour. Your latest weather and travel is on the way.
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7: Football first and Spain begin their World Cup campaign in the next half an hour. Kickoff against Cape Verde is at 5. Also in Group H later, Saudi Arabia versus Uruguay. Tonight in Group G, it's Belgium against Egypt. And in cricket, England will hand test debuts to batter Jordan Cox and fast bowler Sonny Baker when the second test begins against New Zealand on Wednesday at the Oval.
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8: Been a knock on Friaridge Road heading towards Exchange Street, which is busy on its own right with those lane closures by and roadworks by the theatre, Lower Hoo Street, New Street, three roundabouts, the Royal Bucks Hospital, all busy, as is the Horse and Jockey, especially from Weedon Road, the Adams Garage Junction and Holiday Inn Junction on the Tring Road. Relief Road onto Lower Road, Stoke Mandeville busy, and at the other end heading into the old Risborough Road towards Terrick is building up. You've got roadworks at Little Kimble on the 4010. If you know of any other problems and it's safe and legal, call the jam line Aylesbury 92 99 29.
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6: With Radley Aylesbury. Weather always looks better through a Radley window.
5: Sunny spells for the rest of the day with a cloudy night to come. Tuesday is set to be sunny with some long spells throughout the day.

Ace of Base and all that she wants on Bucks Radio, the station that loves Bucks. Hope you had a fabulous, fabulous weekend. Enjoyed a bit of that sunshine. Did you have an ice cream, by the way? Ooh, with that, it's ice cream van season, isn't it? I was at this brass band event thing, and with a mate, and he had his kids with him, and you saw their little ears prick up. They heard the ice cream van coming from about 16 miles away. They're like, we could hear it. And I swear, the music from ice cream vans, there's subliminal messaging in there that goes, buy ice cream, kids, buy ice cream, buy ice. Because they were literally, from the moment they heard of it, Dad, can I have an ice cream? Dad, can I have an ice cream? Dad, can I? It's like, I can't even hear it. How do you even know they're coming? Because I think it's at a certain pitch that only children's ears can hear. And on top of that, there's messaging go, get an ice cream now, get an ice cream. It was quite amazing. Can I have an ice cream? Anyway, they went to go and get an ice cream, and I went with them. And I noticed there's a generational gap, because I was talking about this a few weeks ago. Do you remember Funny Feet? Yeah? Do you remember the ice cream's Funny Feet? If you do, you're of a certain age. That's absolutely fine. Because the kids got a lot of various blue ice creams and 99s and all this sort of stuff. I went, do you have any Funny Feet? He went, you got Funny Feet. I said, no. I had to settle for a 99. It's not a Funny Foot, is it? No. There was barely anything hilarious about it. Or Body Party. Right now, let's just take that. You're a superstar.

Cyndi Lauper and Time After Time on Bucks Radio, the station that loves Bucks and the station that has that wonderful Mr. Ben Mosby on The Breakfast Show. He'll be back tomorrow from 6 a.m. With him, he will bring his birthday club. And if you want to be part of that birthday club, all you got to do, get yourself online to bucks.radio and let us know about your birthday. If it's happening this week, get in plenty of time and or someone else's birthday in your life. And then we'll make sure that they get a mention on the radio and also go in the draw to win £50 to spend at the works in Aylesbury or in High Wycombe, and you can spend that on ice cream and waffles and even pizza, all to celebrate your big day. So do get involved. I say, Ben, back tomorrow from 7. On the way, we'll have a look at those roads for you Monday afternoon after John Newman, Love Me Again.

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7: Little Kimball's still got those roadworks on the 4010 and knock earlier on Friaridge Road, which isn't helping that Exchange Street with the lane closure for the theatre, Lower High Street, New Street and the three roundabouts, the Royal Box Hospital extra busy to normal. Austin Jockey from Whedon Road and from the Buckingham Road still busy as his Aston Clinton bypass onto the Tring Road, Holiday Inn and that Adams Garage Junction. Little bit weighty from World's End to the Marroway on the Wendover Road. Risborough Road off the Relief Road towards Terrick is busy as well this afternoon.
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CC Penderson, and finally on Bucks Radio, the station that loves Bucks. I love that tune. That, as I was talking earlier about my summer jobs, that song will always remind me of my first ever summer job as a gardener. And it reminds me of a man called Mark Vincent, right? He was a few years older than me. He'd been doing it a little while. And on one of the first lunch breaks, he locked me out of the van and ate my sandwiches in front of me. Looking through the window, go, "Don't eat their cheese and pickle." Oh. And that's sort of one of those initiations. Yeah, it taught me a thing or two about life. You know, like, I'm very defensive about my food these days. Yeah. Right, on the way, we got your Bucks update 4-5 to mark the end of that working day after this, man. This is Justin Bieber and Daisies. 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
3: With your Bucks update, I'm Mark Chappell. Aylesbury's MP has welcomed the government's decision to ban social media for under-16s, describing it as a major step forward for child safety. Laura Kirksmith says the move follows months of conversations with local families, young people and campaigners who shared their experiences of the harms children can face online.
4: I'd like to thank everyone in Aylesbury and the villages who's been in touch with me about this. It's because so many parents and teachers and young people have come forward and allowed me and others to make effective representations to ministers that this decision has been made.
3: Objections have been lodged against plans to build a hyperscale data centre on Bucks Greenbelt land next to the M40. Moorbury Commercial Developments 2 Limited has applied for outline planning permission for the construction of the data centre. The development would include ancillary offices, plants and cooling equipment and backup generators on land north of the M40 in Denham. And finally, Ashmead Combined School head teacher Mike Purse has completed his epic fundraising challenge for the charity Emmett's Genies. He tackled the wall, a 70-mile point-to-point endurance race, finishing in just 14 hours and 50 minutes. He's raised over £1,000 for the charity, supporting children with terminal and life-limiting illnesses. The latest weather is on the way next after the national headlines.
5: Under-16s are to be banned from social media sites like TikTok, Instagram and Snapchat. The ban will go further than Australia's, with kids also banned from using AI chatbots and speaking to adults on gaming and live streaming platforms. But Reform UK's Robert Jenrick doesn't think the measures will work.
6: We think it is very impractical. That is highly unlikely to succeed and deliver the outcomes that it aims to do. You only have to look at the uptake of VPNs immediately after the Online Safety Act came into force.
5: The jail term given to Vikram Digwa, who killed student Henry Novak's, to be reconsidered. The Solicitor General, Ellie Reeves, has referred the case to the Court of Appeal. Two men have been found guilty of the death of a 13-month-old boy. Jamie Varley and his partner, John McGowan Fazakerley, subjected their adopted son, Preston Davey, to months of physical and sexual abuse. And journalist Roger Cooks died at the age of 83. That's the latest from Radio News Hub. I'm David Hall.
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3: Sunny spells for the rest of the day with a cloudy night to come. Tuesday is set to be sunny with some long spells throughout the day.
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7: 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Right, I've got a little reminder for you of something that you need to go to the shops for this week. Yeah, more on that to come. Milky to play for you too. And five, everybody get up.
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0: Mookie, just the way you are on Bucks Radio. It's a station that loves Bucks. Very, very good afternoon to you on this, the 15th of June. A reminder, this Sunday is Father's Day. So there you go. At some point this week, go and get the big guy a card and then get him a present. No, I've got no suggestions for you. I don't know what to. Dads are so hard to buy for. Ever since CDs went away. God, I miss CDs. Dad, right, Dad, Father's Day, what do you want? Oh, Dad, I get a CD. Lovely jubbly. There we go. And it was easy, but now you go, what? I download some music. It's not the same. You know, it's not the same. And then I used to buy him wine for ages. Oh, I'm not drinking as much wine. Why? Why? No idea. Can I tell you what he doesn't want? Right, and I'm not a father, so bear this in mind. But whenever my mates talk about it, I say, what you do for Father's Day? Oh, I've got to take him out somewhere. What? They said, yeah. Well, because what happens is, Mum sets it up, right, that Dad take you, the kids are going to treat you to a day out. Right? And all Dad hears is, so I've got to pay for a day out. Because right, I know kids get more pocket money than they used to. However, I don't think it's going to cover a full day out for the family. Because if you ask anybody in full employment, it goes, it's expensive. So the kids going, yeah, we're going to take you out, Dad. That's brilliant. That's magic. What are you going to do? We're going to take you somewhere that we want to go and make you pay. So all I'm saying is, yeah, just get him a CD, actually.
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9: Little Kimball Roadworks on the 4010. The station road onto Wendover Road busy and the Hartwell Bend as you're heading in towards Aylesbury quite clogged. The New Street three roundabouts, the Roll Box Hospital busy, mainly due to Exchange Street's one lane down with roadworks by the theatre. Gyratory busy. Elmhurst Ring Road between Benton Roundabout and the Horston Jockey also heavy. And Wadston a little bit tight as well on that Bicester Road at the Aston Clinton bypass onto the Tring Road. Also a little bit bumper to bumper.
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The SOS Band and Just Be Good To Me on Bucks Radio, the station that loves Bucks. I figured it out. I was just talking about what to get your dad for Father's Day, which is coming up this Sunday. An IOU. Yeah. Because I was saying about, oh, the kids are going to take dad out, but dad has to pay for it. Which, it's not that dad doesn't want to spend time with the kids. No, it's not. It's because, you know, he's got to pay for it. However, an IOU that the kids will take dad to Aylesbury-on-Sea, Sunday the 28th of June. Now, it's a week later, so it's just that I'm going to take you to Aylesbury. But it's a free event. So there you go, I'll be here for thinking. It's going to be at Vale Park, and there's going to be loads of stuff happening. You've got Punch and Judy shows. You got the Walkabout Pirate Magician. Yes, I'm in for that one. And loads of other stuff as well. Activities to get involved in right the way across Vale Park, including the land train rides, fun fair rides, bubble workshop, and basically all for free, courtesy of Aylesbury Town Council, supported by us here at Bucks Radio. So there you go, Aylesbury and C, stick it in your diary, write an IOU for Father's Day, and bosh, there you go, job done. God, I tell you, I figured this life out, finally. Right, this is Becky Hill, Ella Henderson. Crazy what love can do.

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No, not the World Cup, don't be ridiculous. The virtual Aylesbury Duck Race, and it's your opportunity to win yourself £200 by backing one of our ducks. 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It's good. 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Experts in property management and naming ducks. So back one of those ducks. If your duck comes in first place, then you'll go in the draw to win that cash. All the details about our duck race online at Buckstop Radio. Right now, this is Lucas Graham and 7 Years.

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4: I'm Mark Chappell. Aylesbury's MP has welcomed the ban on social media for under-16s. Objections have been lodged against a plan for a hyperscale data centre in Bucks. And an Aylesbury head teacher has raised over £1,000 for charity after a gruelling endurance race at the weekend. More on those stories in half an hour. Your latest weather and travel is on the way.
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6: 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That kicked off about half an hour ago. 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While also tonight in Group G, it's Belgium versus Egypt.
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8: Stone, very busy as you're heading into Aylesbury around that Hartwell bend. Little Kimball's got those roadworks on the 4010. Aston Clinton bypass onto the Tring Road. All very busy, as is the Adams Garage Junction Holiday in Gyratory, Friaridge Road and New Street, three roundabouts, Royal Box Hospital, all busy. Exchange Street, of course, got that lane closure with roadworks right by the theatre, and the Horse and Jockey heavy from all angles, and Wadston, and the approach through from Westcott on that Vista Road, a little bit tight.
7: Weather.
5: With Radley Aylesbury. 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
4: Sunny spells for the rest of the day with a cloudy night to come. Tuesday is set to be sunny with some long spells throughout the day.

George Michael, Aretha Franklin, I Knew You Were Waiting. It's Bucks Radio. It's a station that loves Bucks. About to play you one of the men of the moment, Mr. Harry Styles. He started his run of gigs at Wembley. Apparently very, very good. Very good. Very energetic. However, a little bit disappointed. I've seen the pictures. And he's not wearing his tiny red shorts, because I thought he would be. I thought, you know what I mean? This is the opportunity to really double down on the sales of tiny red shorts, which I think Harry's got an investment in. However, as it was pointed out, I think last week, the stage is quite high. If you're close to the stage and you look up, you can see right up those shorts. So you've got to be careful with that sort of stuff. So he put some trousers on. He said, probably a good idea. Here is the man himself in those little red shorts. This is Harry Styles and Dance No More on Bucks Radio.

beautiful South and Rotterdam on Bucks Radio. It's a station that loves Bucks. Here you go. It's your final fact of the day. Then you can turn your brain off. I think we go animal related. Guess right. I didn't laugh in a cruel way, but it was just a funny thing that I read over the weekend. Did you know that giraffes are 30 times more likely to get hit by lightning than people? I'm not laughing about the giraffe kid. It'd be horrible. I love giraffes. I think they're wonderful. It's just breaking the news to the giraffe. You're tall. Thanks so much. Yeah, I'm pretty leggy. Do you realise you're more likely to get hit by lightning, though? You are. I'm just saying, if you hear a duck down a bit, all right? I know, this is Michael Bublé. Haven't met you yet. And you're listening to Bucks Radio.

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6: Aston Clinton bypass onto the Tring Road, busy new road to Holiday Inn, also heavy on that Tring Road, the Upper Hundreds, New Street, three roundabouts, the Royal Box Hospital and Friaridge Road, all busy, mainly due to that road closure, lane closure and the roadworks by the theatre on Exchange Street, Whedon Road onto the Horse and Jockey, busy Haydon Hill, Boroughfields, also quite heavy, and that little Kimble on the 4010's got those roadworks.

Ariana Grande, Hate That I Made You Love Me, her latest one on Bucks Radio. Ariana Grande, obviously 16, which is... I just looked up because I was like, she looks so young, but she feels like she's been around for ages. 32 years old, which isn't old at all, I don't mean that. She looks amazing, but she looks so young. What is she taking that I've obviously neglected all of my 48 years? Right, on the way, we've got your Bucks Update 4-6, and then after that, it's all about names.

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2: With your Bucks update, I'm Mark Chappell. Laura Kirksmith has welcomed today's ban on social media for under-16s after repeatedly calling on the Prime Minister and ministers to take action. Aylesbury's MP has campaigned for tougher restrictions on sites such as TikTok, Snapchat and X, arguing stronger protections are needed for children online.
3: These are the ones where young people say to me they see content that they wished they had never seen, that they'll never unsee. And it's these platforms where they tell me about how horrible it is to feel so addicted and how damaging that is for their sleep and their mental health.
2: 11 objections have been submitted against plans for a hyperscale data centre in Buckinghamshire. The developer says the proposed sites located alongside the M40 and within Greenbelt land should instead be classified as grey belts under national planning policy. However, the details of the objections remain unclear as Buckinghamshire Council does not make them publicly available online. The authority is one of only a small number of councils in England that restricts access to planning representations in this way. And an Aylesbury head teacher completed a grueling fundraising challenge over the weekend. On Saturday, we told you about Ashmead Combined School's Mike Purse, who's been raising money for Emmett's Genies, the charity supporting children with terminal illness and their families. Mike completed a 70-mile endurance race that follows Hadrian's Wall in just under 15 hours and has raised more than £1,000. The latest weather is on the way next after the national headlines.
4: Social media is making children unhappy, and it could even be harming their mental health.
5: The words of Sir Keir Starmer as he confirms the government will ban under-16s from social media from next spring. New legislation will come into force targeting big tech companies such as TikTok, Instagram, Snapchat and X. Ellen Room, who lost her son Jules when an online challenge went wrong, is welcoming the move.
6: 50% of 14 to 15-year-olds have seen a beheading. I don't want to see that as an adult, let alone children seeing it. So there is so much harmful criteria, and what's coming out from the states and the courts, it has been proven it's harmful material, and now we're actually going to do something about it.
5: Two men have been found guilty of conspiring to carry out arson attacks on property linked to the Prime Minister, Sir Keir Starmer. The sentence given to the man who fatally stabbed Henry Novak's been referred to the Court of Appeal, and it's the busiest day of travel for England fans heading out to the US for the World Cup. That's the latest from Radio News Hub. I'm David Hall.
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2: Sunny spells for the rest of the day with a cloudy night to come. Tuesday is set to be sunny with some long spells throughout the day.
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7: 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One more hour left with me and then I'll set you free into your Monday evening. Still come, let's do a little of pack up after we start with Bon Jovi, Living on a Prayer, rock classic.
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0: And let's do a little back up on Bucks Radio with a skibbity bubbity bub at the end of it. Hope you're doing all right. Hope you had a lovely weekend. I'm Wes, and I'm with you through till 7 o'clock, just to make that clear on my name, because I got a really lovely guy who lives on our street. He's called Ben, right? And we're not like best mates or anything. They go out drinking together, but whenever we pass, hello, mate, how are you? If I'm like cleaning the car, washing the car, I'll pull mine up a bit close, splash some of mine. That sort of interaction, we get really well. Anyway, I bumped into him in the park over the weekend, and he had his lads with him, his kids, who I've never met before. And I said, "Oh, Ben, how are you?" He went, "Hello there, Nick. Kids, meet Nick." Pointing at me, and I went, "Wes?" He went, "No, it's Nick. This is Nick, kids. He's just joking." I was like, and at that point, I realised he thought my name was Nick. Now, we've known each other for about a year or so. At some point, we exchanged names. He's just changed it to Nick. And at that point, I had a choice. I could have gone, "Yeah, go with Nick." You know what I mean? Or, but I didn't. I went, "No, it's Wes. No, seriously, it's Wes. We've been..." And then I looked really, you know, precious about, "Oh, you have to get my name right," because I don't really care. I get called way worse than Nick, trust me. But yeah, and it was all a bit awkward. And anyway, he was lovely about it. And I was like, "No, Wes, Nick." We sort of made a joke of it and made light of it. But as I walked away, I was like, "Oh, just, I could have been called Nick. Nick's it's quite a nice name. Quite fancy being a Nicholas, actually." And just having different names with different people, which I quite often do anyway. Like some of the names that Nave calls me, oh, what I'd give to be a Nick. Anyway, but I came up with an idea after that, just for a week, because there are loads of people that I interact with that I don't really know their name, and I'm sure they don't really know mine. I'm going to wear a name badge saying, "I am Wes." So there you go. Just for a week, people, you know, you can't mix it up. Anyway, that's my idea. Yours?
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7: Little Kimble on the 4210 Scott Roadworks. Still a little bit busy around that Hartwell Bend on the Oxford Road. Friaries Road, a broken down car still causing issues heading towards the Friars Square Bridge. The Exchange Street have got one lane closed with roadworks by the theatre, and New Street, three roundabouts, the Royal Box Hospital, all very busy, as is the Horse and Jockey, Berrifields Junction and Tring Road at the Aston Clinton Bypass roundabout, Holiday Inn Junction and the Adams Garage Junction.

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The one that I do like the idea of is Aylesbury Tuck. Ooh, right, full English breakfast, £5.15. You don't get a better deal than that. Sounds like a market trader. You don't get a better deal than sausage and black pudding and all that sort of stuff. But yeah, definitely worth a little peek, particularly as we're getting into those longer summer weekends. Where you go, oh, let's start the day right with a fry-up. So, yeah, if you're interested in a half-price voucher for a full English breakfast at Aylesbury Tuck, then get yourself online to bucks.radio. All the details are in our half-price voucher shop. Right, coming up, we've got music from Cardigans, my favourite game, other side of this Tiesto, Tate McRae, 10:35.

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1: 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Number 26, Inky from Print World. Cuplington Cricket Club have Out for a Duck at number 39. And Ella Malladay races for 6HR at number 13.
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2: Roads beginning to clear in Aylesbury. A few junctions and roundabouts still busy. Horse and Jockey, Hen and Chickens at the top of Oxford Road, and the three roundabouts, the Royal Box Hospital, Stock Lake Junction, Adams Garage Junction, and Walton Street onto the gyratory. All quite busy. You've got Exchange Street with one lane out with roadworks by the theatre, and Little Kimble on the 4010 still has those roadworks.
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Room 5 and Make Love on Bucks Radio. It's a station that loves Bucks. Hope you're doing all right. So tomorrow morning, the Duke of Aylesbury will be back, Mr. Nathan Cooper, not the Earl of Aylesbury. When we were at the Tour de Vale the other Sunday, I was with Nate, and someone went, oh, so here you go, the Earl of Aylesbury. I went, Earl? Earl of Aylesbury. It's not the Earl of Aylesbury, it's the Duke of Aylesbury. And I was like, ooh, isn't Earl better? Should we change Nave to the Earl of Aylesbury? I looked it up, no. So Duke is the top one. Marquess of Aylesbury, I could maybe call him that. Earl of Aylesbury, it's number three. Viscount of Aylesbury, ooh, it sounds exotic, but will always remind me of a Minty Biscuit, if I'm honest about it. Or the Baron of Aylesbury, which I think just sounds a little bit meaner. Yeah, exactly. So we'll keep it with the Duke of Aylesbury. He'll be back tomorrow with another 10:33. Can he top his REM 10:33 from today? We'll wait and see. Right, on the way, Jermaine Stewart, he's threatening to take his clothes off. Other side of new music from Freya Ridings, Dancing in the Kitchen.

0: Jermaine Stewart. We don't have to take our clothes off on Bucks Radio. It's a station that loves Bucks. That is your lot from me. I'll be back tomorrow from 3 o'clock. Tomorrow morning, the beautiful Mr. Ben Mosby. He shall be in from 6, Birthday Club and everything else you need to know. And then the Duke of Aylesbury in from 10, Mr. Nathan Cooper. Right, still to come, your Bucks update for 7. And then after that, Pulp and Common People, Jarvis and the Gang on the way.
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3: Plans to ban social media for under-16s have come under fire. Sir Keir Starmer says he's giving kids their childhood back by banning them from TikTok, Instagram, Snapchat and X from next spring. But Reform UK's Robert Jenrick is unsure it will work.
4: I'm as concerned as anybody else about harmful content that they might see. But Nigel and I are very sceptical about this.
3: Police say they can't confirm that arson attacks on property owned by the Prime Minister were ordered by Russia. Two men convicted of setting light to a car and a house owned by Sir Keir Starmer are thought to have been in contact with a Russian on social media called L Money. But head of counter-terrorism policing in London, Helen Flanagan, says there's no evidence to suggest Moscow is involved.
5: We haven't been able to identify who L Money is. We know it's a Russian-speaking entity. We don't know whether that's a real-world person or who. So I cannot say that they are linked to any upstream or Russian state interference in any way, shape or form.
3: The jail term given to Vikram Digwa, who killed student Henry Novak's, to be reconsidered. The Solicitor General, Ellie Reeves, has referred the case to the Court of Appeal. Two men have been found guilty of the death of a 13-month-old boy. High school teacher Jamie Varley and his partner, John McGowan Fazakerley, subjected their adopted son, Preston Davey, to months of physical and sexual abuse. Wendy Logan is from the CPS.
6: I welcome today's verdicts and can honestly say this has been one of the most shocking and horrific cases I have dealt with in my career.
3: President Trump says the peace deal with Iran has already been signed.
7: I'm very happy to say the deal's all signed. We got along very well with Iran. It's a different set of leaders. Strong, very smart, but we ended up making a deal.
3: Both sides are expected to formally sign in Switzerland on Friday. That's the latest from Radio News Hub. I'm David Hall.
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2: Under-16s are to be banned from social media from next spring. Apps such as Snapchat, TikTok, YouTube, Instagram, Facebook and X will be banned. But messaging services WhatsApp and Signal will be exempt. Technology Secretary Liz Kendall says it's time for radical change.
3: Parents are grappling with social media. How much screen time they should have, who they are communicating with and if they are safe. Many children love connecting and interacting on social media, but others struggle with their mental health, concentration and self-esteem.
2: Two men have been found guilty of conspiring to carry out arson attacks on property linked to the Prime Minister. A Ukrainian and a Romanian took instructions on social media from an individual in Russia before setting light to a car and a house owned by Keir Starmer. Two men have been found guilty of the death of their 13-month-old adoptive son. High school teacher Jamie Varley and his partner John McGowan Fazakerley subjected Preston Davies to months of physical and sexual abuse. DI Andy Fallows says it's a tragic case.
4: Jamie Varley and John McGowan Fazakerley went through the adoption process and presented as a young, professional, happy, solid, safe couple. But the reality was rather different.
2: The sentence given to the man who fatally stabbed Henry Novak has been referred to the Court of Appeal. The jail term given to 23-year-old Vikram Digwa is to be reconsidered. Five Court of Appeal judges have ruled the ban on Palestine action is lawful. They've overturned a ruling by the High Court in February. Lisa Minerva Lux is from the Filton 24 Defence Committee.
5: Criminalising peaceful political protest is a flagrant violation of our fundamental rights and freedoms in Britain.
2: And Bonnie Tyler's out of a coma but very unwell, according to her official spokesman. That's the latest from Radio News Hub. I'm David Hall.
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3: Millions of children in the UK will be forced off social media from next spring. Sir Keir Starmer's announced he will ban under 16s from accessing a range of platforms, including TikTok, Snapchat and Instagram. Tech companies have warned a blanket ban will move children into unsafe online environments. Conservative leader Kemi Badenoch thinks the PM's taken too long to act.
4: I've been campaigning for a ban on social media for under 16s. Keir Starmer said no initially, but because Conservatives put down amendments, he has had to backtrack. So I'm glad he's doing it, but he was forced into it. It wasn't something that he wanted to do.
3: Police say they can't confirm that arson attacks on property owned by the Prime Minister were ordered by Russia. Two men convicted of setting light to a car and a house owned by Sir Keir Starmer are thought to have been in contact with a Russian on social media called L Money. But head of counter-terrorism policing in London, Helen Flanagan, says there's no evidence to suggest Moscow's involved.
5: We haven't been able to identify who L Money is. We know it's a Russian-speaking entity. I cannot say that they are linked to any upstream or Russian state interference.
3: The jail term given to Vikram Digwa, who killed student Henry Novak's, to be reconsidered. The Solicitor General, Ellie Reeves, has referred the case to the Court of Appeal under the unduly lenient sentence scheme. Two men have been found guilty of the death of a 13-month-old boy. High school teacher Jamie Varley and his partner John McGowan Fazakerley subjected their adopted son Preston Davey to months of physical and sexual abuse. President Trump says the peace deal with Iran has already been signed.
6: I'm very happy to say the deal's all signed. We got along very well with Iran. It's a different set of leaders. Strong, very smart, but we ended up making a deal.
3: Both sides are expected to formally sign in Switzerland on Friday. That's the latest from Radio News Hub. I'm David Hall.
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0: This is Bucks Radio. You know what? I was the best business burglar in Bucks 14 years running. So why am I here selling flowers? I'll tell you why. City Talk have ruined my career. Yes, City Talk Security. With their CCTV, alarms, access control, everyone around here seems to be using them. Offices, shops, warehouses, you name it. City Talk Security has them covered. So now I'm here, a trainee florist. It's criminal. Thanks a bunch, City Talk.
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3: Social media giants have hit out at Sir Keir Starmer's plans to ban social media for under-16s. From next spring, the likes of Snapchat, Instagram, YouTube, Facebook and X will be off-limits. Ex-founder Elon Musk has criticised the move, saying the UK is moving towards a police state. But Technology Secretary Liz Kendall insists change needed to happen.
4: Parents are grappling with social media, how much screen time they should have, who they are communicating with, and if they are safe. Many children love connecting and interacting on social media, but others struggle with their mental health.
3: Two men have been found guilty of conspiring to carry out arson attacks on property linked to the Prime Minister. A Ukrainian and a Romanian took instructions on social media from an individual in Russia before setting light to a car and a house owned by Sir Keir Starmer. Two men have been found guilty of the death of their 13-month-old adoptive son. High school teacher Jamie Varley and his partner John McGowan-Fazakerly subjected Preston Davey to months of physical and sexual abuse. DCI Andy Fallows says it's a tragic case.
5: Jamie Varley and John McGowan-Fazakerly went through the adoption process and presented as a young, professional, happy, solid, safe couple. But the reality was rather different.
3: The sentence given to the man who fatally stabbed Henry Novak's been referred to the Court of Appeal. The jail term given to 23-year-old Vikram Digwa is to be reconsidered. The ban on Palestine action is lawful. Five Court of Appeal judges have ruled the government was right to proscribe the group. Lady Chief Justice Baroness Carr says supporting them is dangerous.
6: It is a covert organisation operating with secret cells to avoid the detection and prosecution of those using violence to destroy the property of third parties.
3: Palestine Action say they'll appeal. That's the latest from Radio News Hub. I'm David Hall.
0: Sunday to Thursday, 10 till midnight. 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
1: And he has membership to the Aquavale Gym in Aylesbury.
2: All you have to do is guess which rubber ducky will win our virtual Aylesbury duck race.
3: Flories is number 17 from the Florence Nightingale Hospice Charity. Elcom have 404, duck not found, that's number 25. Quack is about coaches from Mott's Travel is duck 3. And Potter Paws enter Jemima Potter Duck as number 21.
2: You'll be able to cheer on your favourites and watch the race on

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3: Millions of children in the UK will be forced off social media from next spring. Sir Keir Starmer's announced he will ban under-16s from accessing a range of platforms, including TikTok, Snapchat and Instagram. Tech companies have warned a blanket ban will move children into unsafe online environments. Conservative leader Kemi Badenoch thinks the PM's taken too long to act.
4: I've been campaigning for a ban on social media for under-16s. Keir Starmer said no initially, but because Conservatives put down amendments, he has had to backtrack. So I'm glad he's doing it, but he was forced into it. It wasn't something that he wanted to do.
3: Police say they can't confirm that arson attacks on property owned by the Prime Minister were ordered by Russia. Two men convicted of setting light to a car and a house owned by Sir Keir Starmer are thought to have been in contact with a Russian on social media called L Money. But head of counter-terrorism policing in London, Helen Flanagan, says there's no evidence to suggest Moscow's involved.
5: We haven't been able to identify who L Money is. We know it's a Russian-speaking entity. I cannot say that they are linked to any upstream or Russian state interference.
3: The jail term given to Vikram Digwa, who killed student Henry Novak, to be reconsidered. The Solicitor General, Ellie Reeves, has referred the case to the Court of Appeal under the unduly lenient sentence scheme. Two men have been found guilty of the death of a 13-month-old boy. High school teacher Jamie Varley and his partner John McGowan Fazakerley subjected their adopted son Preston Davy to months of physical and sexual abuse. President Trump says the peace deal with Iran has already been signed.
6: I'm very happy to say the deal's all signed. We got along very well with Iran. It's a different set of leaders. Strong, very smart, but we ended up making a deal.
3: Both sides are expected to formally sign in Switzerland on Friday. That's the latest from Radio News Hub. I'm David Hall.
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3: Social media giants have hit out at Sir Keir Starmer's plans to ban social media for under 16s. From next spring, the likes of Snapchat, Instagram, YouTube, Facebook and X will be off limits. Ex-founder Elon Musk has criticised the move, saying the UK is moving towards a police state. But Technology Secretary Liz Kendall insists change needed to happen.
4: Parents are grappling with social media, how much screen time they should have, who they are communicating with, and if they are safe. Many children love connecting and interacting on social media, but others struggle with their mental health.
3: Two men have been found guilty of conspiring to carry out arson attacks on property linked to the Prime Minister. A Ukrainian and a Romanian took instructions on social media from an individual in Russia before setting light to a car and a house owned by Sir Keir Starmer. Two men have been found guilty of the death of their 13-month-old adoptive son. High school teacher Jamie Varley and his partner John McGowan-Fazakerly subjected Preston Davey to months of physical and sexual abuse. DCI Andy Fallows says it's a tragic case.
5: Jamie Varley and John McGowan-Fazakerly went through the adoption process and presented as a young, professional, happy, solid, safe couple. But the reality was rather different.
3: The sentence given to the man who fatally stabbed Henry Novak's been referred to the Court of Appeal. The jail term given to 23-year-old Vikram Digwa is to be reconsidered. The ban on Palestine action is lawful. Five Court of Appeal judges have ruled the government was right to proscribe the group. Lady Chief Justice Baroness Carr says supporting them is dangerous.
6: It is a covert organisation operating with secret cells to avoid the detection and prosecution of those using violence to destroy the property of third parties.
3: Palestine Action say they'll appeal. That's the latest from Radio News Hub. I'm David Hall.
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2: Millions of children in the UK will be forced off social media from next spring. Sir Keir Starmer's announced he will ban under-16s from accessing a range of platforms, including TikTok, Snapchat and Instagram. Tech companies have warned a blanket ban will move children into unsafe online environments. Conservative leader Kemi Badenoch thinks the PM's taken too long to act.
3: I've been campaigning for a ban on social media for under-16s. Keir Starmer said no initially, but because Conservatives put down amendments, he has had to backtrack. So I'm glad he's doing it, but he was forced into it. It wasn't something that he wanted to do.
2: Police say they can't confirm that arson attacks on property owned by the Prime Minister were ordered by Russia. Two men convicted of setting light to a car and a house owned by Sir Keir Starmer are thought to have been in contact with a Russian on social media called L Money. But head of counter-terrorism policing in London, Helen Flanagan, says there's no evidence to suggest Moscow's involved.
4: We haven't been able to identify who L Money is. We know it's a Russian-speaking entity. I cannot say that they are linked to any upstream or Russian state interference.
2: The jail term given to Vikram Digwa, who killed student Henry Novak, to be reconsidered. The Solicitor General, Ellie Reeves, has referred the case to the Court of Appeal under